fellow countrymen, since independence, we have had to grapple with those evil vices like corruption, nepotism, tribalism, and inordinate ambitions in our polity. We must change the things which consistently underdevelop our country. We must change our psyche. Now is the time for us to combine our efforts as a nation. To achieve this noble objective, we have to rise above our differences, to wipe out fraud, bribery, inflation of contracts, vandalization of power lines, and those who are willing collaborators by virtue of their positions in government. Lastly, it is good to be ambitious, but inordinate ambition breeds corruption, treachery, and unpatriotic tendencies in us. Rather, our ambition should be to move our country forward. Merit should come first. Mediocrity must be a practice of the past. Let us all strive to be the best in all what we do. From henceforth, employments and contracts are on the basis of merit and not on the basis of who knows who or godfatherism.

Reading through some documents on the internet, I came across a statement that read, "Bad leaders are elected by good citizens who don't vote." This statement gave me sleepless night as I think the meaning of such a statement. How is this statement related to our present-day Cameroon? What are the benefits of registering into the electoral list? Thomas Jefferson, in his book, Politics, The Way of Life, said, "We do not have government by majority. We have government by the majority who participate." And research suggests that even though people seem to prefer one party over the other, but the extent of participation is the sole winning toll in every political rally. Some experts argue that social media is not faulty, with the volumes of things captivating the attention of the population. Every right-thinking voter must always take his personal engagement in registering into the electoral list. Good afternoon to you, blessed people. Welcome to Topics and Realities, your Saturday afternoon talk show program, in which we capture the topics, we treat them, and we make it a reality in your life. Topics and Realities, on this last Saturday for the month of August, we are going to be looking at electoral abstention and governance in Cameroon. Do good citizens create bad leaders by staying away from the ballot box? That is the fundamental question we shall be answering today. And from the topics, we realize that the reality is that in Cameroon politics, non-voting is not merely individual laziness or indifference. The reality is complex, mixed with mathematical plurality, symbolic defeats, and opposition fragmentation. All that we are going to be discussing in this edition of the program Topics and Realities. Topics and Realities, we have Solomon Esana. He is our sound engineer, our copyright clerk. Mida Bryan is our video editor on our YouTube page, Jura FM Cameroon. Boris Landrin and his entire team are working tirelessly to sell us on the Facebook, on our Facebook page, Jura FM Cameroon. Topics and Realities is a production of the English service of Royal 88.4 FM, with production assistant coming from Mapala Zita, under the coordination of our own director, General Roger Kiek. General supervision is ensured by Reverend Pastor Bissa Emmanuel Noel. Call me the moderator. My name is Abel Bela Samari. I am the son of Danki.

And it is time for us to talk about the Mutual Assistance and Solidarity MASO, which is a product of INAPO Finance SA that has that principal mission to remove man from the shackle of poverty. The Mutual Assistance and Solidarity MASO, with the different advantages and surplus, and has started since Act 1, and today we are even preparing Act 7 of the Mutual Assistance and Solidarity to tell you that MASO has always stayed in its time. And that is why the management of the Mutual Assistance and Solidarity come up with this special product of the Mutual Assistance and Solidarity, which we call the MASO Academic Scholarship, an opportunity that is being given out to mutualists, their children, to be able to have the best quality higher education that we need or their children need, because we all know that sometimes it is very, very difficult to complete a circle at the level of university, especially for low-income parents, guardians, family members. And sometimes we have brilliant children who will go and get, harvest the best advanced level baccalaureate examination, but at the end you find them unable to go to the university. And that is why MASO, through the MASO Academic Scholarship, is giving out this opportunity that with our 100 francs daily contribution to have 26,000 francs, it gives you that opportunity that if your child is being raffled out, he has a total free university study at zero francs, where they will pay his tuition. They give him his different dressing wear. You also have the opportunity to pay your examination fee. And if you are going in for the higher national diploma, you have a complete circle of free education. If you are going in for the bachelor's degree, that is 3 years, you have a complete free bachelor's degree program. If you are going in for the master, you have a complete master program. And that is what the Mutual Assistance and Solidarity believe, that with this, we bring back that spirit of communal harmony between our community, bringing that value that we have as African of always putting our things together and always trying to come up as one person. And what this MASO Academic Scholarship is, an opportunity that every child should be given the opportunity to study at his birth level when it comes to the university. That is why on the 17th of October 2026 at the Bisa University Institute, which is situated just behind the Winnapo Finance SA headquarters in Kwaba, not long from the roundabout which we call Vok Iyege. You just see the magnificent building behind there. On the 17th, which is a Saturday, we are going to have that raffle draw. That raffle draw that will give that opportunity to that wonderful fine brains of Cameroonians for them to be able to have this free education that is coming from the Mutual Assistance and Solidarity. And the last day for registration into MASO Boost Academic has been slated for the 15th of October. 15th of October, that is the last day for the registration and contribution into the MASO Academy, because on the 17th, we are going to be able to have that raffle draw and start to prepare the students for the back-to-school program. You know what we talk about, the MASO scholarship, like I already told you, you just have 100 francs daily contribution, where you have your 26,000 francs with a booklet of 500 francs. You stand that opportunity to participate in that raffle draw ceremony. There is also that possibility for you to be able to do your registration and contribution to the number 989040, which is the merchant code, and there you will find the name after dialing the number @150*47, you will see the reference name Winnapo MASO, and then you can make your payment and just rush to any Winnapo Finance SA agency to consolidate this your registration into the MASO Academic Scholarship. An opportunity, because we all we know, if you go down memory lane or into history, you will discover that about 80%

0: seen as a community responsibility, and that is give the opportunity even for the poorest children to be able to have the best education that they needed. And that is why you see the Bisaya University Institute is also giving that opportunity for people to be able to study, an institution that incorporates both the normal university program and as well as the vocational training. You can pick up a vocational training at the level of the Bisaya University Institute. You can equally pick up a university study at the level of the Bisaya University Institute. You just need to contact the number 690-228-890 for you to be able to have all the information. Or you meet us here at the Radio House, UIFM. We are situated opposite the Firefighters Brigade here in Yaoundé, that is in Mimboman. You meet us, we are going to have more time to be able to talk about the Maso Boost Academy, give you all the necessary information that you need to know, or tell you everything that you need to know concerning the mutual assistance and solidarity Maso. So if you have need more information, just go even to our different agencies of Renapo Finance SA. You will have a lot of information. But remember that the last day for registration and contribution into Maso Academic Scholarship have been slated for the 15th of October. And on the 17th of October, we are going to have the raffle draw ceremony.
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2: 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Renapro offers Masso.
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4: 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So by God's grace, yes, by God's grace, because it's God who gave me.
5: 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Thank you, Renapro. 500,000.
6: 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I'm so happy. I'm so surprised. I was not even waiting for that. 250,000.
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0: I will thank you so very much, Solomon Issa. Now we'll come back to the studio with some of our guests who are already with us here in the studio. Let me begin with Evans, Tata Evans, who was here with us last Saturday. He has honored us today with another opportunity for us to be able to talk on our topic today. Thank you very much. Good afternoon to you, Evans.
1: Marie, good afternoon to our listeners. Good afternoon to everyone. Good afternoon to Mr. Mumi.
0: Yeah.
1: Good to see you again after a long time.
0: I heard there is a lot of movement in town. Everybody wants to register.
1: Yeah, we are against time, and people are trying to catch up.
0: I love when Cameroonians are doing their last minutes. Mumi Bertrand, it's always a pleasure for me to be with you on the program Topics and Realities.
2: Yes, it's been long that I've. I think it's been about 3 months, 2 or 3 months. I've not been on this.
0: And you on think this, it's okay?
2: No, it's not okay. It's not okay.
0: You see how they thank God that one of my
2: you know, my boss is just entering. So, I wish to know. Once a boss, always a boss.
0: Okay. Thank you so very much for coming.
2: I just wish to extend my regards to the listeners out there.
0: Yeah.
2: And to my co-panelists. And in fact, I just hope that we are going to be up to the task.
0: Thank you so very much.
2: Maybe of answering some questions.
0: Back to school. That is why something I wanted to find out.
2: It has always been a very, very...
0: Given the fact that you are a teacher.
2: Yeah, of course. It has always been a very, very difficult task. In fact, to understand the difficulties that parents have, go to the bookshops and you see the bookkeepers. They will tell you how business is faring. It's really terrible.
0: Year after year.
2: No, in fact, there are some schools where parents are, you know, this well-to-do schools. Parents sometimes pay everything. You understand? So it is those
0: of us who are not the well-to-do parents.
2: It's so difficult. Honestly, so difficult.

0: Of course, you realize that civil servants just had their salaries some few days ago, yeah. Right? But if you go to the shops, they will still tell you that they are facing difficulties in selling books. You see, so and every year things are becoming more difficult. So I don't.
1: My neighbor jokingly, Wafra was saying that it seems as if this year we'll borrow the school.
0: So
1: next year,
0: so it's just to tell you, just to give you the atmosphere, the economic atmosphere of the country.
1: Yeah.
0: Things are becoming very, very difficult as the day go by.
1: Thank you for honoring us with you. We are going to be looking at a lot of historical aspect in this edition of our program, where we are discussing on the fact that bad leaders are being put in office by good citizens who refuse to vote. And we want to look at a main topic for discussion center around the aspect, given the fact that on Monday we are going to be putting like a run up to the registration into the electoral list. But we want to look beyond that registration into the electoral list, especially with you. We are going to be looking at a bit of what is making history here. Thank you so very much for coming, Mr. Baseka Luisa. Is the regional communication secretary for the Cameroon Renaissance Movement, the CRM party. He's here with us today. Thank you so very much for coming, sir. Good afternoon to you.
2: Good afternoon, Mr. Ebel Bela Samari.
0: Yeah.
2: I want to laud your reception.
0: Your
2: program, that's Topics and Realities.
0: Thank you so very much,
2: sir. It's an honor,
0: sir,
2: for me for the first time to be here.
0: Yeah.
2: So I want to thank you. I appreciate you for your welcome.
0: Yeah,
2: you welcome me.
1: These days, those of us journalists, when we move around, see any military of the CRM party, we have one particular question that we ask, and I know you ask. You know the question that we will ask. Mm-hmm. Can I ask you that question?
2: Before you ask me the question, okay. Permit me to extend my regards to the okay. Panelists.
1: Yes. I see the panelists. We have Wumi Betan. We have. Tata Evans, we have Mr. Fugoff, who is just coming in. We have Dr. Da, who is also here with us today.
2: Yes.
1: Thank you so very much.
2: Thank God I know Mr.
1: Fugoff. You are good friends.
2: We are good friends.
1: Mm, I love that.
2: Yes.
1: I love
2: we happen to be classmates.
1: Oh, that means there's that brotherhood there.
2: We are
1: not
2: brothers.
1: The political difference.
2: Yeah.
1: Ah. Meaning that at least we can sit in a classmate meeting.
2: Yeah.
1: Not only in the political meeting. Thank you for very much.
2: Permit me also to extend my greetings to your auditors, millions of auditors.
1: Thank you very much on their behalf.
2: I will not forget the millions of sympathizers and militants of the Cameroon Renaissance Movement.
1: Yeah.
2: I also want to appreciate them. They have been in the field
1: for
2: this month. That's, in fact, I'm coming from the field. That's to sensitize. I was with Elecam, Marché Central.
1: Mm.
2: I just left and came to your program. So it's also an opportunity for me to appreciate my militants. And also, finally, you permit me to express my solidarity to my president, that's Professor Maurice Kamto.
1: Solidarity.
2: In fact, all the basic organs, all the national organs, he has 95% support. And that was expressed during the recent convention.
1: Mm. Yes. Solidarity. The question I wanted to ask, how is the CRM party faring?
2: The CRM is working good.
1: Are we going to go?
2: They have never been strong.
1: Are they going in for the municipal election?
2: Of course.
1: Has it been consolidated?
2: Municipal and
1: verified
2: election, we are there.
1: Okay.
2: And that will permit me to.
1: No, it is not my topic of discussion. I'm just asking the question. Dr. Nda,
2: I want to reassure Cameroonians.
1: It is not my topic. I'm just asking. The militant is. Wait, when I will come, I will ask your own.
2: Yes.
1: How is the party faring? You said the party is very fine.
2: Yeah.
1: I admit that.
2: And that's why I want to reassure
1: you. You are assuring them again when the party is
2: faring. Yes, our sympathizers, that they should continue preparing for the forthcoming
1: legislative. The party is faring very well.
2: Very well.
1: There's no need to even assure them. Because when you assure them, it seems as if there's a problem. Mr. Fu, thank you so very much for coming. Good afternoon to you, sir.
3: Yeah, good afternoon.
1: I feel so delighted each time I see you on the platform.
3: Yes, I think I did everything to be here today.
1: We had to discuss.
3: Yes, we have to discuss, and before discussion, I have to extend my greetings to the sympathizers and the militants of the CBN who have been applying the instructions given by the Secretary General
1: of the party.
3: And I think the elements, the important elements there was the sensitization for registration and removal of
1: voter's card. Yes, I discovered that UPA have gone beyond. Not only registration UPA are focusing on, but UPA are even forcing your militants to collect their voter's card.
3: No, we don't force, but we sensitize them because, yes, we have to encourage them because, you know, when we want to talk about a militant, a true militant must have his voter card.
1: Okay.
3: Because we want to avoid this fact that when there is a meeting, you see people crowding the place. But
1: you think that you have militants.
3: In that aspect,
1: so very few holds the voter's card.
3: Yes, we need quality militants. Quality militants. It's a militant that is having his voter card.
1: Yeah.
3: So
1: I call it the weapon of mass destruction.
3: Yes. So I want to extend my greetings to mayors who have been working relently, to the parliamentarians who have been on the field since, and for all the dignitaries of the party who have been working and working towards the legislative and municipal election that is coming up on the in 2027.
1: The CPDM party is faring well. Why is the party faring?
3: Yeah, you know, we have always been on the field,
1: okay,
3: beside our militants, and as I usually said, after
1: there is no noise, there is no smoke, the party is moving every smoothly.
3: Yes, everything is
1: I like that, fine.
3: Yes, because you know, as we I usually said, after any victory, we have to prepare
1: go back
3: for
1: to
3: another one.
1: Yeah,
3: so. You rightly see that everywhere now, you have a section conference.
1: Yeah.
3: You have that subsection.
1: Subsection
3: meetings.
1: Yeah.
3: To sensitize militants.
1: To
3: make them to understand the importance of national consultation, because we call it national consultation.
1: Are your militants really responding to the voters' registration, collecting of their cards?
3: They are always present.
1: Okay.
3: And sometimes we, for those who are not, for the areas where that are inaccessible, we have to go from one house to another to tell them to the point where they can collect their cards or they can register.
1: Thank you so very much for being with us today.
3: You're welcome.
1: Yeah, I'm so delighted when having you here. I know we have a good defense coming from the Cameroon People's Democratic Party. Dr. Nda Ngriba is here. He's the third Deputy Secretary General of the Social Democratic Front, the SDF Party. Good afternoon to you, sir.
4: Good afternoon, Mr. Ebe Samari.
1: Yeah.
4: It's been quite a while.
1: You're coming from the field?
4: Yes.
1: Directly?
4: Yes.
1: Yeah.
4: Because.
1: The same like Mr. Fugoff. Because the way you put just entire.
4: I tried going home.
1: Okay.
4: before coming here.
1: No, thank God.
4: But I said, no, if I go
1: no,
4: home,
1: you
4: I will
1: go
4: come
1: and
4: here very late.
1: It will be another problem now.
4: You know.
1: This weekend.
4: You know, Mr. Ebe,
1: yeah.
4: The registration drive is ending on Monday.
1: Yeah.
4: So I was struggling to do some negotiations because we are talking with the LECAM to move
1: negotiate?
4: Out specifically.
1: Negotiate?
4: They are moving out today and tomorrow, yes.
1: But
4: the Minister of Territorial Administration had stopped them, had banned them from working on Saturdays and Sundays. So special instructions, that is how they put it, special instructions from above, have given them the authority to work today and tomorrow, given that the deadline
1: is why you were negotiating with them.
4: Exactly.
1: The
4: so,
1: negotiation is
4: with,
1: here,
4: the,
1: yeah?
4: with the electoral district president of Yaoundé 4, that is what we've been doing. They are out today. Tomorrow, they will go to some churches across Yaoundé 4, and then we'll end on Monday. So that's exactly what we're doing in the field. It's not easy, my brother. It's not easy. Voters are discouraged. Every time you go to the field to meet people,
1: we'll be discussing
4: they say
1: that one,
4: the CPDM will still steal the election, so
1: where?
4: What is the use?
1: Oh,
4: and
1: la
4: so
1: la.
4: It is not easy, my brother. But we are trying our We are trying our best to encourage them as much as possible.
1: The CPDM will say that you are not working. You should stop accusing them. Anyway, we'll be discussing. So, Abba, thank you very much for being with us today. Good afternoon to you.
5: Good afternoon, Mr. Abel. Good afternoon to my co-panelist.
1: Yeah.
5: It's actually a pleasure for me to be here with you guys. And I see your panel is very rich. And yes. I'm looking forward to...
1: My politicians are there today.
5: Yeah,
1: you know, we are moving on the injury time.
5: Exactly. Hmm?
1: Move on the injury time.
5: The discussion is actually going to be fruitful.
1: Yes. Dr. Furayman, it's an honor.
6: Afternoon to everybody. Good afternoon to all the listeners.
1: I see this man took the doctorate degree and disappeared from campus.
6: Really? Okay, is that a disappearance? At least it's a pleasure to be here.
1: Dr. Dan Greenberg just blow him the air. That's from today. I declare you doctor. Anyway, thank you so very much for being with us.
6: It's a pleasure.
1: Let's welcome Gang Nadesh, who collected what has been making news throughout this week in what we call the press review of topics and realities. Good afternoon to you, Nadesh.
7: Good afternoon and welcome to another weekly press review. This week's newspapers have largely been preoccupied with school resumption, security, political maneuvering, public sector governance, and growing social concerns with the approach of the 2026-2027 academic year, providing a common thread across several publications. The week opened with attention on the electoral process as Cameroon Tribune reported that the countdown to the closure of voter registration had begun, with political parties and civil society organizations intensifying mobilization ahead of the legislative and municipal elections. Elsewhere, municipal updates highlighted efforts at the local level to use football to promote peace and education in Kumba, while the Guardian Post turned the spotlight on the deteriorating waste situation in Yaoundé, publishing images of garbage piling up in several parts of the capital. The paper questioned the effectiveness of waste management in a city aspiring to be a major administrative and tourist hub. The issue of school resumption gained even greater prominence as the week progressed. Cameroon Insider reported on a high-level security meeting chaired by Defense Minister Joseph Beti Asomo, where officials assessed the national security situation ahead of the September 7th reopening and discuss measures to prevent road accidents, monitor social discontent, manage disasters, and tackle violence. The Guardian Post similarly reported that defense chiefs had put national security under the scanner ahead of the new school year. By Friday, municipal updates reported that Prime Minister Joseph Janguti was urging stakeholders to strategize for a smooth reopening. The papers also carried numerous back-to-school initiatives, including scholarships and donation of school supplies to children in different communities. Education itself came under scrutiny. The Observer reported that the Northwest has lost its former position as an Anglophone educational powerhouse, citing the region's declining share of GCE registrations. The Median went further, highlighting the growing importance of Douala, Yaoundé, and Bafoussam as new centers of Anglophone education. Meanwhile, religious leaders in the Northwest and Southwest, according to the Guardian Post and municipal updates, called for greater respect for the right to education and condemned practices that undermine schooling. Another dominant story was the state of the CDC and the controversy surrounding its plantations. The Guardian Post led Thursday with allegations that palms were being destroyed at the CDC's Esuke plantation, with the newspaper questioning whether government inaction could lead to the collapse of the corporation. Municipal updates also reported allegations that members of the Mutengene Muslim community were destroying CDC palms. By Friday, the issue had widened, with the Median carrying Senator Mbella Moki's condemnation of what he described as a mafia behind land grabbing in the Fako division, while Cameroon Echoes warned that Southwest chiefs and elites must act before plans to dispose of CDC assets assets were completed. The controversy has therefore evolved from a plantation dispute into a broader conversation about land, public assets, and the future of the CDC. On the political front, the newspapers continued to track preparations for the upcoming legislative and municipal elections alongside renewed tensions within the opposition. The Observer reported intensified CPDM preparations and voter registration efforts in Mizam. The Guardian Post and La Chakin Info both highlighted the dispute between Minat and Maurice Kamto over his re-election as president of the MRC, with the ministry rejecting recognitions of resolutions from the party's extraordinary convention. The issue has added another layer of political uncertainty as parties position themselves ahead of the polls. The security situation and the Anglophone crisis also remained prominent. The Median reported that three Cameroonians had been sentenced by a U.S. court for allegedly supporting separatist activities in the northwest and southwest regions. At home, the security establishment was meeting to prepare for the school year, while the Guardian Post continued its reporting on developments affecting the southwest and northwest. On the economic front, there was a more positive note. The Voice reported that Cameroon had maintained a stable outlook from Moody's and Standard and Poor's despite pressures linked to liquidity, debt, and the country's sovereign credit profile. The week also saw Cameroon and the United States hold their first bilateral economic and commercial dialogue in Yaoundé, with discussions focused on trade, investment, and improving the business climate. Municipal updates also highlighted the outgoing EU ambassadors' discussions with government officials on support to small and medium-sized enterprises. Meanwhile, social issues continue to generate concern. The newspapers devoted considerable attention to the disturbing rise in killings of women, with Cameroon Insider reporting at least 9 female citizens murdered in different parts of the countries within 8 days. The issue was also linked to calls for stronger action against gender-based violence, while La Chakin Info carried an appeal from a UK-based relationship coach urging authorities to move beyond words and introduce concrete measures to prevent femicide and domestic violence. As the week closes, the press has not been without stories of community solidarity and achievement. Newspapers reported scholarships and back-to-school donations benefiting hundreds of children, women's peace-building initiatives following floods and landslides in Limbe, sporting activities bringing communities together in Dian, and recognition for individuals making contributions in public service, journalism, and education. And that does it for this week's edition of the Weekly Press Review on Royal FM. I am Ngangnadesh. Have a pleasant weekend and see you next week.
0: Thank you so very much, Ngangnadesh. We move to our topic of discussion today, which is electoral abstention and governance in Cameroon. Do good citizens create bad leaders by staying away from the ballot box? Let me ask you that question, Tata Evans.
8: Yes, Mr. Ebe Bella Samari. Thank you for giving me the microphone. I totally agree that bad leaders are elected by good citizens who refuse to vote, in the sense that if you feel someone is a bad leader, the only way to remove the person from seat is to go and vote against the person. When you stay and abstain from voting, then you are giving the person the legitimacy to take over. And the funniest thing is that when he takes over, he will still rule over you, despite the fact that you did not want him to come. So the best thing to do is to go register on the day of voting. You go and cast your vote against the person you do not want. Because by abstaining, you are indirectly voting the person.
0: By abstaining, you are indirectly voting the person. Let me start from you, Dr. Fuda Heman, who is a political scientist. Now, when we talk about the fact that bad leaders are being voted by good citizens who refuse to vote,
1: How does this hold within the Cameroonian context?
6: Okay, within the Cameroonian context, when you look at our political configuration, and especially when you look at those who are registered on voting cards, you see that those who are supporting the incumbent are more of old people. I think those
1: are supporting the incumbent are old people.
6: And when you look at the situation where we are having a revolt or a protest, especially in October 2025, when we had the post-electoral protests and everything, you saw that most of those who were on the street were youths, were the youths. And when you look at it, most of them are not registered on electoral cards. That's the main issue we have in Cameroon, according to our own context. And you see that these people don't register to vote because of others, like you said, systematic barriers. Because that's what they think and everything. But I think the best way is to always to vote and to remove the incumbent, because this only confirms the theory that good citizens help bad leaders to maintain themselves in power. Because if you don't want a leader to remain there, I think the best thing you should do is to mobilize, enter into politics, because you see that if you don't do politics, politics is going to play you. If you don't like homosexuality, if you don't enter into politics, a homosexual is going to rule your country. I think that's how it is, and everybody needs to engage himself in politics. I think all of us need to engage ourselves in politics. Even if we don't engage ourselves in politics, I think we should participate in the electoral consultations, because elections are diverse.
1: But can we not look at local elections? The electoral mechanism itself.
6: Yeah, even though
1: it's not a contributing factor. Why
6: it's a contributing factor.
1: It's only the citizens who are responsible for this bad leadership.
6: I'm not saying that only the citizens are responsible. It's true we have systematic barriers, as you mentioned. We have weak institution. Many people come here, don't trust the electoral process, the electoral system, and everything. And everything, they always feel like the electoral system is biased. But if you see that this electoral system is biased, what are you going to do? Are you going to sit and watch them do what they have to do? No, you have to go to the ballot box and try to speak for yourself. And what I was saying is, like, elections are different levels. We don't have only presidential elections, Cameroon. We have parliamentary elections, we have regional elections.
1: Yeah, like the local municipal and legislative elections.
6: And then we need to participate, because that's where your own people, that they give you, that's where the principle of decentralization comes into play, where the local population are given the opportunity to manage their own affairs. I think that's where your voice is even more supposed to be heard, because it has to deal directly with you and directly with your community. I think that's where we need to emphasize on it. And we remember a lot of Cameroonians, especially a lot of politicians, failed also to make people believe that, understand that they need to vote. I think it's only the one politician who came with 11,000 voters and tried to help people to encourage people to go and register on the electoral cards in order to vote. And other politicians, I think they are doing they are also working, but they are not doing their best. I think politicians are not doing their best in order to educate the masses on how the electoral process is being conducted and why they should register and vote.
1: Let me also find out from you, or Aban, because in one of your write-up on elections, which is during your master program, you came out with this aspect of voter apathy. Can we see that low voters turnout, a cause of poor leadership, or a direct symptom of bad leadership that we have in Cameroon? How does bad leader, the fault of the good citizens who boycott to vote?
5: One problem Cameroonians have is the system. They are frustrated with the system, the electoral system. You see, they have made the electoral system not to be transparent. The electoral process is not. When you just look at it, it tells you that it lacks neutrality.
1: Okay.
5: You see, because the game is not fair. If I am participating in an election, and then I appoint all stakeholders within the electoral process, it means that it is already there's already a sign of bias. You know, when I was in the taxi,
1: but the quality of the political parties is it not a contributing factor?
5: The system has
1: quality
5: been made
1: of the way party is being, even though the politicians will be telling, but the way they animate politics,
5: you know,
1: the way the politics is being carried out.
5: It stems from one thing, our constitution first. Our constitution has given the head of state the powers to appoint at every level
1: of the electoral process. Citizens who are giving the power to the head of state?
5: Now, get it. Let me come.
1: Yes.
5: What they do is,
1: I want to understand how the type of leadership we have is the responsibility of the citizens who don't vote.
5: No, not at all. I differ with my co-panelists, Dr. Eman and I differ with them. It is not about the people voting bad leaders by abstaining. You get it?
0: Mm.
5: The problem is this. The people are frustrated, and they have made it in such a way that now the electoral calendar in the first place is unknown to the people. We don't know when elections are going to take place. And what happens? The head of state has
0: the
5: powers to postpone municipal and legislative elections where the people, because Dr. Eman said it very well, that is where the people can sanction
0: The type of leader.
5: Bad leaders.
0: Okay.
5: You get it. Mm. But now they will postpone it. And what happens?
0: That is where the direct votes come from the people.
5: Yeah, the presidential elections now come
0: and presidential
5: first.
0: Election, yeah.
5: They come before the municipal and legislative. What happens? Now, when there are elections in Cameroon, and there is a case of malpractice, maybe somebody was trying to overstuff the ballot box, but what we call in French, bourrer les unes. Now, nobody. Bourré.
0: Okay.
5: It means that somebody went with many ballot papers to maybe vote.
0: Okay.
5: Stop. Exactly.
0: Stuffing.
5: Now,
0: where you put the English word stuffing? I'm understanding now.
5: In our prisons right now, there are people. In our prisons right now, there are people who are convicted for electoral violence. That those who went to protest the results.
0: Yes.
5: But I don't think there is somebody who is in prison. There's nobody in prison for electoral stuffing, malpractice. I don't know of one. I mean, I stand corrected.
0: But
5: there are instances of that we are actually mentioned.
0: And refused to send them.
5: Let's keep it that way now. But nobody is being.
0: Are we coming to you, doctor?
5: Nobody is in prison or in court for that.
0: Mm.
5: You get it?
0: Yes.
5: Now, what happens is, after the presidential election, people are already frustrated. You know, they see all of those malpractices. They see how the system is not actually, the game is, there's no fair play because we experienced it. We have seen it. Now they feel like, with the municipal and legislative elections, what are we going to do? They first of all frustrate the political leaders.
0: Mm.
5: What has been happening since the 90s?
0: Yes.
5: You see, Mfrundi, we say he's no longer going to, he's will boycott.
0: Okay.
5: You see, Kamto will boycott.
0: That is where.
5: Now,
0: I think Chiruma
5: was the second. In the last presidential election, which means he carried the weight.
0: Yes.
5: Let us be realistic. Now he's boycotting.
0: Okay. That is
5: you see, it's a trend, and they do it intentionally. It's not something that is they willingly do that. They know that they will frustrate the leaders.
0: Okay.
5: And now the leaders are going to boycott. Mm. And when they boycott, they will still get now through the legislative and municipal elections. They will still win.
0: And
5: that is how they will maintain.
0: And that is where I want to come out. This definition of the good citizen we are talking about. Is it the one that has this voter apathy, which I'm going to call the lazy ones, that is laziness, or the one that boycotts? We need better.
9: I think that
0: the governing class.
9: I think that any citizen that does not go to vote to cast his vote, we cannot coin him as a good citizen.
0: Okay.
9: He cannot be a good citizen.
0: But, good
9: but
0: citizen?
9: I can call him a weak-minded citizen.
0: Okay, weak-minded.
9: Why a weak-minded citizen? Because, you know, there are certain things like he made mention of how elections are being carried out in Cameroon.
0: We saw one point in time, maybe Dr. Nda will be telling us why SDF is noted as expert in boycotting elections.
9: No,
0: is that SDF
9: no,
0: the good citizen
9: SDF
0: that have voted the bad leaders?
9: The SDF is not that.
0: It's a history.
9: The truth is that
0: yes.
9: This regime has never accepted multi-party
0: How
9: politics.
0: Can you say
9: never.
0: We have
9: so many instances that makes us to understand that they have never understood. They have never accepted. One thing is that look at the configuration of people who are running ELECAM.
0: Mm.
9: If you look at it, you understand that they have never accepted elections, multi-party politics in Cameroon. And again,
0: but the people resigned.
9: And again,
0: people
9: and again. If we go by what is happening to the CRM.
0: I'm
9: just passing very fast. I'm going very fast.
0: I ask a question.
9: If we go by what is happening,
0: I'm
9: not talking at a level of. I'm not talking. In fact, he might be saying that things are okay.
0: Yes.
9: But I want to touch the point of maybe the minister in charge of
0: territorial administration.
9: Yeah, he behaves as if he is the mother of political parties. No,
0: but he's a guarantor.
9: He is not member of a political.
0: He's
9: a member of the CBDM party, but he's not member. He's not a member of the other political party, and so he is not the one who chooses who is the leader of a party and who is not.
0: No, it's by law. He's
9: and again, and again, and again, and again. I don't see why. I don't see why a minister who is a minister of a nation responding to a member of a political party talking about an issue of a national magnitude, talking, discussing with a member of a political party. The minister of the territorial administration should be talking with the leaders of a political party, not with a member, and a member that has been chased away from a political party. Of course, the reason I'm saying this is that, you know, Martin Luther always said this. Martin Luther King said, when they came for you, you said you were not a Jew. And so they took away the Jews and they left you.
4: Yeah.
9: When they came for the Catholic, you say you're not a Catholic. So they took the Catholic away.
4: Yeah.
9: When they came for this, you say you were not. But when they came now for you, there was nobody to defend you. Okay? So whenever we see injustice, Che Guevara, that is, when you see injustice and you're unable to declare injustice, it means that you're a slave.
1: Okay. Mr. Fula, we have worked on elections in this Cameroon. We know what is election. I want to ask you the question, which is our topic. Bad leaders are being voted by good citizens who refuse to vote. Let me put you on that simple statement like that. Is it the reality in Cameroon?
4: No. I totally disagree.
1: Okay.
4: You know, first of all, first of all, Abel, it's an obligation.
1: Okay.
4: Political obligation for a
1: non. May you go closer to your microphone? Put it very well. Yes. I like when you are talking directly from the microphone. I get you very well.
4: An obligation for a normal citizen to go and vote. Cast a vote.
1: But do the citizens know that it's an obligation?
4: It's an obligation. It's a matter of sensibilization.
1: Okay.
4: That's a wonderful job who is doing now within the CPDM.
1: Okay.
4: Full is here. My mom is here. You know, other people, other political parties, they are oversleeping.
1: Okay.
4: They are waiting the day of the market, doing nothing. And they will come here again and complain, complain and complain again. It's first of all to start by sensibilization, a door-to-door campaign to explain the importance, to explain the why and when to go to vote. I heard
1: hello,
10: sharp. Yes, Mr. Charles.
1: Yes, my brother.
10: Good afternoon to your panel.
1: Good afternoon to you, sir.
10: Yes, it is also a duty for a leader to give water, electricity, security, protection to its citizens.
1: That will encourage them to go and vote.
10: I don't think so that they should vote, so that they should be in an enabling environment to vote.
1: They should not vote.
10: I don't think voting qualifies someone to be a good citizen.
1: Okay.
10: It is one of the characteristics that makes a citizen good, if I can put it that way.
1: Okay.
10: So, if we want our citizens to vote, we should convince them there should be an enabling environment.
1: Okay.
10: Democracy is still far-fetched in Cameroon. If citizens are not voting, there are reasons. So, if we have bad leaders today, to my own understanding, they impose themselves.
1: Okay.
10: Remember, there's an institution that declared presidential election the winner. It's not necessarily the citizens. So, boycott is a political strategy. So, if a party is boycotting, it doesn't mean the militants are bad.
1: Okay.
10: It is a strategy to destabilize the opposite party.
1: You can come back there. It's a discussion because you have very limited time. Just round up your point.
10: So, to round up is that the CPDM should allow the political landscape to be fair.
1: Okay.
10: The rules must be fair.
1: Thank you.
10: For everybody to participate.
1: Thank you. Thank you very much, Mr. Charles Miller. Yes, Mr.
4: Charles.
1: We are not quarreling.
4: We are not quarreling. This is neither a quarrel nor a political.
1: But you were just adding to what
4: you are
1: saying.
4: We are here to explain the importance.
1: As you say, we should encourage the
4: voters.
1: Yeah, by giving them good words and good water.
4: But I heard Aban a while ago said that he over complained as usual about the timing, the postponement, the stopping.
1: Let us forget about Charles. Let us come back to what you were saying.
9: I got it very interesting.
11: What I want to say,
9: if we are having people who are boycotting, it's because political parties of the opposition are not working.
11: According to me, yes. First of all, they are not working.
9: Mm.
11: They don't have a political program.
9: Okay.
11: According to me.
9: No manifesto.
11: Yes, manifesto. And then, they don't want
9: to.
11: They don't want to work together.
9: Allow him to talk.
11: They don't want to work together.
9: Okay.
11: You know, there is a French word, Abel. Yes. You call it a coalition.
9: Okay.
11: You know, when you have a strong enemy,
9: and the citizen is in a coalition of other political parties.
11: All of them, they want to, how can I say, they introduce themselves as a national president, I'm a national president of this political party, and there are so many. How many are them? They don't work together.
9: Okay.
11: They don't have a spirit of togetherness. And how can they win the CPGM?
12: I don't pray for any coalition because
9: I like you to talk.
11: Please, Bertrand.
9: Thank you.
11: I was calm.
9: Random, Mr. Fuller.
11: I am running the opposition.
9: Gentlemen. If we do like this, we'll
12: get you beaten.
9: If we do like this, we will not go to the end.
11: The quality of the political party leaders. Are they there for the national interest of their personal interest?
9: Thank you very much.
11: This is the real problem.
9: Politicians, are you people from the oppositions contributing to that good citizens who vote bad leaders by not going in for the election? The fragmentation of the different political parties, the non-collusion, non-harmonized program in terms of manifestos. You feed your cock on the day of the market.
13: Yeah, good evening to your listeners. Good evening to the co-panelists.
9: Thank you very much. That is blessed, Kwajika.
13: It's a pleasure for me to join this platform, this rich platform. I'm just shocked that they want to make us understand that political parties, especially the opposition, we are not working. Meanwhile, I'm just from the field.
9: I want you to talk for the PCRN.
13: Exactly.
9: Yes.
13: This is PCRN talking.
9: You are in the field.
13: I'm just from the field. We had a rally.
9: Yeah.
13: Actually, we had a rally consultation in Yaounde 6.
9: And you have been doing that ever
13: and
9: since
13: we have been, and we have been doing it
9: election.
13: After the presidential election.
9: They have come that you people are the prime factors to contribute.
13: That's
9: to
13: what I'm... Microphone. It's just today that I'm hearing is someone from CPD who have to give the strategies how people have to do before they can win elections. No. Coalition, when you were talking, we were listening.
9: Yes, go ahead. Go ahead.
13: Coalition is not the only solution to win election in this country.
9: Okay.
13: Yeah, let's come back to our debate because the topic is very rich. Concerning about the voters' apathy, Mr. Abel, I will tell you simply, it's very simple. The reason is there, and we have seen an example. When politicians come on platform to give distract citizens, they don't give them right because I came to realize
9: that those in power are the ones distracting citizens.
13: These are strategies because they have their strategies to win election. And that strategy, if you best understand, simple is to distract, that is, derail Cameroonians from real debate. Because actually, he talked of political program.
9: Yeah.
13: You know very well that we have a political program, community federalism, that we are singing every year.
9: Yeah.
13: Everybody should read community, the importance of being, of belonging
9: they
13: in the community.
9: Communal liberalism.
13: The strength that a community can have. The contribution of a community in the nation. We are here every day singing and preaching. But here, someone wants to tell us that we don't have opposition or political parties do not have. I don't know if you come from which community.
9: No.
13: I come from so. I have an identity. But you, that's
9: yeah,
13: why we are promoting.
9: He's an Angola man.
13: He's an Angola man. Then now he wants
9: that
13: to embrace.
9: You probably
13: he's like to embrace the white man culture more than his identity.
9: No, are you not seeing the way he's dressed?
13: He's dressed. His like, dress doesn't mean that.
9: Find out.
13: Yes. Let me finish.
9: Yes, run up. Because
13: run up.
9: See a lot of energy from the CRM. Eh?
13: Exactly. Even
9: Mr.
13: though
9: Masik,
13: the time.
9: I want to talk.
13: I came with so many facts, but even though the time is not.
9: No, give us your facts.
13: First,
9: your facts. Forget about the time. We are managing the time.
13: We have misinformation that circulates within the society that doesn't educate Cameroonians the importance of going
9: to the ballot box. Okay.
13: Because I just listened to one of your callers who was saying that leaders need to give this, need to give that. If you don't give, we will not vote. No.
9: That's no, you didn't say that. That was the one saying.
1: You see, if they don't give,
13: if they don't give,
1: sanction them. Like what Mr. Mela was saying.
13: Then I'm sorry.
1: A good leader gives this, but if they don't give, you sanction them.
13: Then I'm sorry. That's what I'm saying. Political parties are like instrument.
1: Instrument.
13: They are like instrument because people need to understand the reason what is the importance of political party. First of all, because there are some politicians they don't even know the importance. It's just an instrument that channels philosophy, that channels ideology. Because I'm here when people say coalition, but they don't know. I cannot go and coalesce with someone who is promoting homosexuality, as my brother said. A political party that, just because we want to win elections. No. What we bring together on the table.
1: The coalition is saying that it's the same thing.
13: No.
1: Bring together the energy.
13: No.
1: For example, if political parties are coalition,
13: exactly.
1: Maybe we permit them what to have a lot of people to exercise the elections.
13: What should be the content of your coalition? Is it individuals or the ideology?
1: Bless, I'm the one asking questions.
13: That's what I'm saying.
1: That's what I'm saying. How can you be asking me a question that I should answer?
13: I'm not asking you. I just want to bring a question so that we can best understand
1: but we are not talking about coalition
13: why
1: here.
13: We come to
1: Let
13: coalition.
1: Us stay focused on the aspect that why are people not voting?
13: That's what I'm saying. Misinformation that is being ditched by some politicians to derail
1: misinformation.
13: Cameroon. Exactly.
1: What again?
13: There are other factors.
1: Okay.
13: Factors like maybe
1: we have heard about political
13: identity cards. Because first of all, to enroll yourself, you need to have an identity card. And in PCRN, you know of that movement, that famous the movement that
1: 11 million.
13: 11 million that we created. He talked of 11 million. It's not 11,000. It's 11 million.
1: 11 million.
13: That was that was our initiative. But I'm sure someone says that we are not doing anything. We still have
1: Problem of ID card.
13: That was being promoted by one of my collaborators, Anne Fegonoa, who is the vice president of the Bureau Politique, National Bureau Politique.
1: You're right enough. Let us find out what the other political parties are
13: exactly.
1: doing.
13: Exactly. And let me write, not the last.
1: No, we'll be coming back.
13: Yeah.
1: As you think, you're not.
13: That's what I'm
1: back.
13: Saying. Concerning the electoral calendar, no, the law is there. The law is there. There are provisions for that. We already know the date where elections will be. It's now depend on us. Now, which
1: do you know the date? The date
13: with all the mechanism.
1: That is the month now.
13: With all the mechanism that the president of the republic have already exhausted all the strength. Actually, as we speak, election may likely.
1: May. Go ahead.
13: May. No.
1: Go ahead.
13: No. Not even May. Election should. If we want to follow. Yeah.
1: Okay.
13: If we want to follow the calendar with all the prolongations and whatsoever, it should be in February. That is the 9th.
1: The 9th of February.
13: I still have the date here.
1: We have 2 days to 11 February. It's a very important
13: date. No, the calculations are there already written in the electoral code. You just need to read and on as I do your own calculation. With my calculation, I have it here. Elections are there.
1: Yes. Thank you. Yeah, Mr. Basika, let me find out from you. How does Cameroon single round election a contributing factor? Because some people say that, wow, it's only one round elections. In other countries in Africa, they go on for two round elections, but we are still stuck to our colonial system of one round election. And this aspect of one round election is very discouraging. I see no reason I want to vote to you. How does this abstinence from elections contribute to the bad leaders that we have today?
2: Yes, thank you, Mr. Abel.
1: Thank you too very
2: for
1: much
2: question.
1: For answering my question.
2: Yes, I want to delve into the issue of abstention.
1: Okay.
2: Because the figures are there.
1: Okay.
2: When you look at the presidential elections of 2018, you see that about 6.6 million Cameroonians registered to vote. But when you look at the real number of Cameroonians who are eligible to vote, were above 10 million. Six actually registered, and 3.3 million voted. It means that when you look at the percentage of abstention from the 6.6 million, It is around 75%.
14: Yeah.
2: 75%.
14: And what is the contributing factor?
2: That is.
14: Why are people refusing in Cameroon to go and vote?
2: And when you take that figure,
14: why is a minority voting?
2: The principal problem or the principal point that is distracting people from voting, according to me, I think they already
14: decided
2: that
14: it.
2: Is distract people do not have distrust.
14: No, in, okay,
2: in
14: distrust.
2: The electoral system. People do not have distrust in the electoral system. Mm. You know, I told you I was in my sixth central today.
14: Yes,
2: sensitizing. I was with Eleka.
14: Okay.
2: You know, I almost got the beating of my life.
14: Why should people be beating you? Why?
2: Yes, from one person who said, why should I register when the results have already been written?
14: But who told him that the results have
2: that one person, I mean, the one person.
14: How can we be talking about a municipal election that we have not organized? Then somebody said the results have already been known. How can you be accusing the CPGM? Bless, you don't have proof of that.
13: You don't have proof. You listen to one panelist who said,
14: those you say oppositions are not working. Are you proof?
2: Please.
14: This is another one that's going to allow him to go ahead. Go ahead.
2: Allow me to.
14: No.
2: Yes.
14: Go ahead.
2: You see, that is.
14: Distrust.
2: If you, that is distrust.
14: Mm.
2: That's, they don't have trust in the electoral system.
14: Mm-hmm.
2: I just give you one example of a potential voter.
14: Yeah.
2: Who's somebody who had to vote. Who is supposed to vote?
14: Say, I have been voting.
2: In the legislative.
14: I still hear nothing is happening in my neighborhood. Why should I vote? Mm.
2: That is the problem again.
14: Why?
2: I said, okay, have you voted? He said, he has never even voted.
14: Oh.
2: But I am convinced. I have voted, but I did not have my voter's card.
14: Okay.
2: That is another issue again, you see. He told me
14: he voted with an ID card.
2: Yeah, with an ID card. He has never registered.
14: Mm-hmm.
2: You know why he voted?
14: Mm-mm.
2: He said, well, because at the end I understood.
14: That's that somebody
2: the problem was something. That's I should give him money before he registered. But when he voted, there's a political early somewhere who took him, gave him money to go and vote.
14: Even but though his name was not in the letter, that is the ballot stuffing.
2: Yes,
14: that somebody was talking about.
2: And that's not even our issue here. Okay. Our issue here is voter abstention.
14: Yeah.
2: The cost. I've talked about Eleka.
14: Yeah.
2: Look at
14: Eleka is having a problem?
2: I said, the people don't trust Eleka. He talked about it already. I think the two of them. He said, Eleka. The electoral body, there's one person who appoints the president. He's the chairman of the CPDM. The Constitutional Council, very important. Yes, the Constitutional Council.
14: So what do you expect for us to be able to have an election that everybody will participate? The president should appoint?
2: Transparency.
14: We should be voting members of Elecam. Well, how do you
2: put let me finish. Let me finish.
14: I've talked about the
2: Constitutional Council. I've talked about even the administration.
14: Yes.
2: Look at somebody who is section president, Minister Atanganji.
15: Yeah, yeah, yeah.
2: He is a militant, a section president of the CPDM, who has to decide who should be president of the party, who should not be president of the party. Look at, and it is his administration that takes a very. In the process of the election, the administration, that's the Ministry of Territorial Administration, they take, there's a lot of.
14: But he's just playing his role as a minister.
2: As a minister.
14: Tomorrow, if you go to power, maybe.
2: Look at divisional officers, subdivisional officers, they are all of them, they are politicians. They belong to the CPDM party.
14: That when you take power, if you happen to take power, how will you be able to do it?
2: No, we are not there. Well, no, let's finish.
14: Let us go in perspective.
2: Let's finish. You want us to bring.
15: Cameroon is not dissociated from other countries.
9: They organize their things and adopt. You cannot come in a panel like Elecam.
14: All the members of the electoral board are CPDM. Proven.
9: Okay.
14: Proven CPDM members. And big wings. Not militants.
9: Thank you.
14: Big wings.
9: Thank you. You are finished. Can we continue now?
14: Because I've discovered that you are the one
15: heretic.
14: Who is supposed to talk next to me?
2: Come again.
14: Don't give me the floor.
16: I'm sorry, I'm talking that much around my boss is here.
2: You talked about good leaders.
14: You are taking the time of your boss.
2: You talked about good leaders electing bad, good citizens.
14: Yes.
2: Electing
15: bad
2: leaders. Yes. The terminologies are very confusing to me. But I don't, what of a person, that's a citizen, a potential, a voter who votes based on track, Is he a good leader or a bad leader? That's another question. Because when you look at the manifesto that you were talking about, if you see the manifesto of politicians now, they don't talk about projects, the construction of roads, they don't talk about providing electricity.
14: Mm.
2: They base their
14: somebody
2: their
14: wants
2: campaign.
14: To greet you. Hello?
10: Yes,
14: rapidly.
10: Yes, every bad leader was first a bad citizen. Leadership also transforms people. You know, today, tomorrow, it is rumored.
14: Mm.
10: Social media everywhere.
14: Okay.
10: Good or bad citizens pay 200 million, 300 million to be appointed minister.
14: Thank you.
10: Why should a citizen not
14: rapidly,
10: be given money
14: rapidly.
10: To go and vote?
14: Mm. Okay. Thank you. You are handing up. Bill, I was just greeting you. Hmm?
2: I said,
14: you are handing up.
2: Okay.
14: So then let me take Mr. Fro. He has a lot. He has been writing a lot.
2: Mm. What's the question again? You know, I've forgotten.
14: Okay, I'll be coming back to you. While you are thinking for the question, let me ask one or two questions. If bad leaders are elected by non-voters, who bear the responsibility when turnout is high and results are being protested?
17: You know, when you talk about
14: on your own judgment,
17: non-voters,
14: those who boycott,
17: yes,
14: are they contributing? That nothing should change in the election. Is it working in favor of a political party when people don't vote?
17: I think when you talk about this, those who are not voting, they just help those who are speaking now to say what they are saying.
14: Okay.
17: Because I think this is a platform that was given at least to sensitize. Usually I said, when you are not convinced, you can't convince anybody.
14: Okay.
17: And most of the time, those who are convinced
14: themselves are distrust.
17: When those who are convinced by themselves,
14: mm.
17: they talk about project. They don't talk about others.
14: Okay.
17: Because I think since they have been giving floor here, I see everything is
14: they're pointing
17: here.
14: A finger.
17: So no, it's not pointing a finger. Mm. They are making. I think they are giving the light view of the CBTM.
14: Okay.
17: I want to just say it. For those who are still there waiting to go and register, let them go.
14: And register.
17: We have two ways of managing state affairs.
14: Okay.
17: Direct
14: management
17: of state affairs, which simply means any citizen can take a decision for what he wants to be.
14: Yeah.
17: But in our system, we have an indirect system of management
14: mm.
17: where the population have to elect someone to go and do that for them or represent them.
14: Yeah.
17: And I think that's the message.
14: Mm.
17: We at the level of CBTM, we have been singing, presenting our projects to others to know that this is what we have done and this is what we are still to do and this is what we can do more.
14: Yeah.
17: That's the essential one.
14: Okay.
17: We don't want to know either other party exists or not. But we know one thing, that it is we are going in for a competition.
14: Yeah.
17: And when you are going in for a competition, don't minimize
14: your
17: opponent.
14: And you are not minimizing your opponent.
17: We can never.
14: Your opponents are minimizing you.
17: Yes, it's true because you see,
14: this time,
17: the length of time you gave to them here, for those who are represented here, they took most of their time talking about CBTM.
14: That do your marketing?
17: Yes, they are marketing us.
14: Mm.
17: Even if they think they are.
14: But you
17: too
14: can market them.
17: Because you know, if you are not criticized.
14: Do you post it within your party to see that we are 30 million Cameroonians? Why is it that it's so difficult for us to have 15 million people who register and the 15 million who
17: and
14: vote? I don't want to use 11
17: we
14: million.
17: We are working.
14: I said 15 million. Don't bring me to 11 million. It's a different concept. We should have about 30 million. We should have 15 million. Because people are putting on a lot of strategy. And this strategy is healing fruit to see that the voters...
17: Yes. Let me answer you.
14: Okay.
17: You know, that is why I said when I came in here, I said we don't have a lot of time to waste.
14: Yeah.
17: After any election, we go in with different strategies to prepare for the other election. And because in our mind, we have been those who are winning,
14: mm.
17: but win and stay up there,
14: yeah.
17: That's one of the that's one of the most difficult things. And for that reason, we need to come back and continue strategizing to see how we can go further for the other election and to go up to that number that you are. Why not the number of Cameroonians who are able to vote, going to vote?
14: Yeah.
17: Because that have been our strategy. But you need to know that we always have distractors.
14: Yeah.
17: Because for the number of times that you gave here is that
14: it's a topic.
17: I think the most important thing here for me.
14: Yeah.
17: Is to tell the Cameroonians that when you refuse to vote, I think

0: was saying that a citizen who refused to vote, simply refused to manage the state affairs.
1: Yeah.
0: Because
1: and don't come and complain.
0: And that's the reason. Because when
1: you fail to manage.
0: Because you fail to manage and manage through those that you choose.
1: Okay. Do you agree? Do you abide to that statement? When you fail to vote, you have contributed for the poor management of your community and don't complain.
2: Yes, partially.
1: No, partially.
2: Partially
3: in the sense that the Cameroon context is very complex.
1: Complex in what sense?
3: Mr. Ibe, the Cameroon context
1: we are learning
3: is before I will before I will agree 100%.
1: Yes.
3: But now I will agree only partially, up to 50%. Because there are so many factors which we have to look into. Now, the rate of voter apathy in Cameroon is too high.
1: Okay.
3: And you've asked, why?
1: Have you been able
3: and reasons have been given.
1: Yes.
3: Reasons have been given why. And the main reason
1: but is, there any solution?
3: Is lack of trust in ELECAM and in the Constitutional Council.
1: And what are you
3: lack
1: people
3: of
1: people
3: trust
1: proposing
3: by the Cameroonians the in these institutions? Yeah. That is the problem. That is the main reason of high voter apathy in Cameroon. And there are evidences beginning from 1992 to now.
1: Yes.
3: Fundi won, they stole the election.
1: How can you say
3: and
1: that?
3: So people
1: so the
3: are discouraged.
1: Council is telling a lie.
3: Chiruma, yes, they are liars.
1: How can you say
3: Chiruma
1: that?
3: In 2025 won and they stole the elections.
1: My little guy
3: they stole the elections.
1: No. My little guy is listening to this program in your house.
3: So,
1: but no, no,
3: that is the problem.
1: No. My little guy is listening to this. No, historical facts. Historical facts say that in 1992, President Paul Biya. No,
3: he did not win.
1: How can you say the ticket? Somebody wins and the president doesn't win.
3: And the Supreme Court just said his hands were tied. His hands were tied, and he was announcing.
1: No, nobody has an answer.
3: It is there.
1: No.
3: How can you say nobody has it?
1: My little guy is listening. How can you say he was declared and not win?
3: Of course, he was declared a winner, but he was not the person that won the elections.
0: Please, are we?
3: And it is the same thing that happened last year.
0: I just wanted to highlight something.
4: No, don't highlight. He's talking.
1: No, no, no.
4: Why? Don't highlight.
3: It's the same thing.
1: I like to talk.
4: He's not highlighting. He's talking.
3: Mr. Ebel.
1: Please,
3: when things are
1: can you cut his
3: like
1: microphone
3: that,
1: for me,
3: it
1: please?
3: Discourages
1: me.
3: Citizens
1: I don't want you like that, gentleman.
3: Yeah,
1: thank you. Yes. Dr. Nda is a very nice person. Yes,
0: yes I think when I look at the program, I discover that Mr. Ebel is right deep now inside the campaign. And his platform is to help us at least to tell those who think that voting is a bad thing, or once you vote, your vote cannot be counted.
1: Yeah.
0: And for this reason, talking about election that has passed is another way to distract
1: the people.
3: No, it's not distraction.
1: Yes.
3: It's okay. Not. It's not distraction.
1: Yes.
3: You know.
1: Yes.
3: You know. That is why our country cannot progress, because they hate the truth. Truth cannot be subservient.
1: No.
3: Truth cannot be subservient, and the CPDM cannot stop me from saying what I'm saying, because it is the truth. That is why people don't go out and vote.
1: Now, what are you doing to encourage people to come back to the platform?
3: Mr. Ebel.
1: I don't even know my parliamentarian.
3: Mr. Ebel.
1: How will you people put on the checkbox?
3: Do you know why I have a doctorate degree? It is because a doctor of philosophy. Do you know why I'm a doctor of philosophy? To solve a problem, you identify
1: the problem.
3: You diagnose the causes.
1: Yes.
3: The causes of the problem, and
1: diagnose.
3: Then you look for solutions. I cannot be talking about solutions without diagnosing the causes of the problem. We have to talk about the cause of the problem, and that is what I'm talking about.
1: Yes.
3: People are so discouraged. People are so discouraged in the field. In the last presidential elections, Biya has 6,600 votes in Bello, in a place where 200 people are registered in the entire polling center. They are thieves.
1: How
5: There's storm elections.
4: The what?
5: Yeah, but
4: the what?
5: And
4: you

0: be saying. No, you might be saying.
1: We have the proofs.
0: No, you might be saying. The words are heavy. The words are heavy.
1: The SDF representative.
0: Those words, doctor.
1: The SDF representative in Santa at gunpoint had to walk out of the polling station when CPDM militants took the ballot box and they were stuffing. Even the Elecam representative
0: could not do anything.
1: Yeah, no, I'm wasting time.
0: We are not even talking again.
1: CPDM yes. Militants are thieves. Okay.
0: I have diagnosed the problem. How do we solve it? I know what I have personally suffered. I know what I have personally suffered. For my sake, can you calm down? I almost lost my life
1: during the last municipal and legislative elections. I almost lost my life here in Yaoundé because of things like that. I don't want to go into details. SDF headquarters is in Yaoundé 3. I don't want to go into details with the conversation I had with the SDO and so on and some other administrative officials at the time. That is the cause of voter party. In the field, Abel,
0: I'm coming to you, Kwatika.
1: We have to take a lot of energy. We have to take a lot of strength to explain to Cameroonians on the importance of going to vote.
0: Yeah.
1: We have to take a lot of intelligence to convince Cameroonians, like he rightly said, it is what we experience on a daily basis. If for the sake of Christ, and for the good of this country, Minat and the administrative authorities, in particularly the courts, can guarantee a minimum level of transparency.
0: Yes.
1: It will enable Cameroonians to go and vote.
0: Even the one that is there now is not even the minimum.
1: Last year at the administrative court, at the administrative court in Mendong, I did not go back to my house for 2 days because we were in court. Yaoundé 6, our list, Yaoundé 6 in coalition with the PCRN. I'm talking of municipal election.
0: Okay, there was a coalition.
1: In 2020. Wow. Yes! There was a coalition.
0: Finally, there was a coalition.
1: When CPDM took us to court, the court accepted our list. CPDM took us to the Supreme Court, where in fact,
0: hello.
1: I would not like to explain what happened, and our list was disqualified.
0: Somebody,
1: that discourages people from voting.
2: In 2020, we had a similar
0: Okay. Thank you. You are not talking on the microphone. You are off the microphone.
1: That is the problem. I'm talking about
0: Kwatika.
1: The case.
0: Yeah, thank you.
1: These people are the CPDM. They don't know what we suffer in the opposition.
0: Hello?
1: So it is very easy for them
0: to say what they are saying. Doctor, calm down. Hello? Let's take this caller.
3: Good evening, Mr. Abel.
0: Yes.
3: Good evening to your panelists.
0: Thank you very much.
3: Please tell the doctor to calm down himself.
0: Let's I tell you, doctor is having a lot of energy.
3: Because when we discuss orderly, we understand what we are discussing. When we are just discussing, everybody wants to take the floor. We are not getting it.
0: Okay,
3: so the program is interesting, but they're making it not to be interesting.
0: Thank you very much. Okay, you could calm down. They say that you should calm down yourself. That you should not make like that and mock somebody here. Yes, Kwatika. Kwatika.
4: This issue of distraction in our political scene is something, an issue that we need to try. We need to see how we need to at least stand in a level in another level or try to eradicate it. So I would like to say the problem here is not only voting. Because when we talk of voting, it seems as if the electoral process is only limited on voting.
0: Yes. No, wait and to also tell our listeners,
4: yeah,
0: that don't call my personal, I might not see it. You call the number, we'll pick your call. For the man where I know you are with us, yes, I pass a message to doctor, it's coming down.
4: There is still this issue that we need to put on the table.
0: Yeah,
4: when it comes to, people will say, yes, they cannot do coalition. Yes, even if we
0: no, we already learned that in ministry, but there was a coalition.
4: I just want to bring a point.
0: Let us look for the way those people.
4: Even if we can't come
0: together, we have
4: together,
0: put the problem. What are we proposing as solution?
4: Mr. Ebert,
0: yes,
4: I think it's my time to.
0: Yeah, that's what I'm telling you. Let's propose solutions.
4: That's what I'm saying. I'm bringing propositions.
0: We have only Monday. Yes.
4: At least when it comes to surveillance, that is to protect their votes.
0: Yeah.
4: At least we can come together. We did that in 2025 at the presidential elections.
0: Putting people to register, people cannot come together and talk to people to register?
4: Mr. Ebel.
0: Yes, Kwajika.
4: That's why we talk of coalition. We are not bringing solutions here in order to avoid these things, this
0: that
4: issue
0: in
4: of
0: abstention. Those good citizens who are voting those bad leaders
4: citizens.
0: Can come to the board.
4: Yes.
0: Thank you very much.
4: At least you can come because that's where it's very, very important.
0: Yeah.
4: Surveillance.
0: Okay. Thank you.
4: That now, is, we have more than
0: can we do so that even the
4: 26,000 police stations in Cameroon.
0: Mm.
4: If we cannot collide, if you feel that mistrust that those who are rolling, they have already produced their game and whatsoever, and say, let's
0: Mr.
4: divide ourselves.
0: That, no, I like us to be speaking facts. He said that within the CPDM, no election is won. The way you people think, they prepare their election.
4: Mr. Eber, you are talking to talking here to a candidate, someone who ran for the legislative election in Fundi.
0: Mr. Eber,
4: I think I'm talking here with experience. I'm talking. He's a CPDM. He's doing his own propaganda, and I am talking here like someone who participated and who was on a list.
0: Your result.
4: I'm telling you.
0: Okay.
4: I'm telling you what happened. Mm. There are some polling
0: you
4: stations
0: and the CPDM
4: where
0: took
4: Cameroonians
0: it.
4: Express themselves, but their voices are not heard.
0: Mm.
4: I'm giving solutions.
0: Yes.
4: Let Cameroonians participate. Even if you are not in a political party,
0: yes,
4: you can join their movements.
0: Yeah.
4: Their organization
0: register.
4: That comes in that but come here and protect your
0: like
4: votes.
0: You. I see that you are reading win so
4: exactly.
0: Yes.
4: That's what I'm telling you.
0: And you know, in the Southland, they say, no, even if your child falls in a well, you still drink water. Not so.
4: Vote and protect your votes.
0: Okay, thank you.
4: So yes. It doesn't lie only in the hands of political parties, yes. But to all Cameroonians.
0: Thank you very
4: so
0: much.
4: So if we take that principle, issues of abstention or whatsoever,
0: yes,
4: you will see we are going to reduce it.
0: For you not to be slapped again at Massey Central. So that when you go, what strategy is the CRM putting so that people will register? And they will kind of like the protection and the what are you saying again, Kwajika? The protection, the consolidation of the vote.
4: Yes.
5: In summary, all of us, a majority of us, except one,
0: yes,
5: they are of the opinion that abstention is as a result of distrust in the voting. Yes, that's the
0: let us give solutions
5: and now,
0: our
5: solution for us in the Cameroon Renaissance moment.
0: Yes,
5: we are counting on numbers. That's why we have been in the field
0: and in politics,
5: sensitizing Cameroonians.
0: Politics, they say you cannot count the numbers with the people you see in the crowd.
5: Yeah.
0: You count the number in the people in the ballot box.
5: Yes, that's why we have been in the
0: field.
5: No,
0: we have evolved.
5: Everybody knows that.
0: We do.
5: I said I'm just coming from the field, so everybody knows that CRM is always. In the field. Okay. For us, we think that if we can reach 15 million, that's the number of eligible voters in Cameroon.
0: That's the target.
5: Yes.
0: The premium.
5: The target. Mm. 15 million, that's the target now. Because the population.
0: Okay.
5: But let me come. Let me conclude.
0: Yes, conclude.
5: Let me conclude.
0: Mr. Flowers to talk. You want to give us some solutions. Yes.
5: He will talk. I'm saying that if
0: because
5: we can reach.
0: Council woman, you will talk on his behalf.
5: Wait, please. We are saying that if we can go to the ballot box, 14 million Cameroonians, it will be difficult for the fraud machine of the ruling party to
0: so
5: contain.
0: Because the number was small.
5: I'm saying that
0: if
5: 15 million. But I gave the statistic. I said that 3.5 million will vote Cameroonians, 3.5 million Cameroonians vote for presidential election. It's the same thing for legislative and
0: thank you.
5: For us, we are counting
0: thank
5: on
0: you.
5: Numbers.
0: Thank you.
5: And it is not only voting.
0: I'm getting people directly. Yes.
5: It is not only voting.
0: I'm coming to you guys. Let them talk.
5: We are saying that you don't go when you vote, you supervise your vote.
0: Yeah.
5: We are saying that when you vote, you supervise your vote and defend your vote if it is necessary.
0: The defense is not with the machete.
5: The defense is not
0: with
5: the market.
0: Yeah, don't say go and
5: defend. Yeah, defend. You may somebody.
0: No,
5: let me take for example.
0: Yes.
5: I was a supervisor in one of the police stations.
0: They also beating like Dr. Thunder?
5: Yes, I was a supervisor in one of. I want to give you a practical example. What I lived.
0: Dr. Thunder almost died.
5: Yes, I was a supervisor. That's in a polling station.
0: Rapidly.
5: Yes.
0: Rapid.
5: And you know the tiles, how do we call it? Pavis. The pavis that came out from the.
0: Block the tiles.
5: I also assisted in a divisional vote count.
0: Pavis, which one?
5: Yes, I mean the tiles coming from the result sheet.
0: What are calling result
5: sheet? The result sheet that came out from the polling station.
0: Yes.
5: They are different from the ones we saw in the divisional at the level of the divisional vote count. That's why we are saying that you defend your vote. Defending your vote means that you accompany Elecam after the results have been proclaimed.
0: Okay.
5: You accompany Elecam.
0: There will be
5: to
0: a time. There will be a time we will talk how to defend your
5: vote.
0: Let those good citizens go to the ballot box. Yes, Mr. Fula. All of us, we have diagnosed the problems. We have said it. What are we proposing for those good citizens to live where they are and come to the to the front line and vote?
6: First of all, to trust the
0: institution. No, go close up your microphone. I love when you are talking directly.
6: Thank you very much. To trust the institution.
0: I don't know. That person beside you, is it disturbing you?
6: No, okay, not at all. It's my brother and my...
0: No, feel free.
6: My best friend.
0: Yeah.
6: First of all, to trust the institution.
0: Yes.
6: You know, I heard that so many lies constantly. They are accusing everybody.
0: Okay.
6: The Minard,
0: Elecam,
6: Constitutional Council, governors, SDOs, everybody. For us, we are seeing...
0: Do you use a lie?
6: It's a lie.
0: It's not grounded.
6: We are telling to our compatriot to trust the institution and to register and come and vote.
0: Okay.
6: And to do the right choice. The best choice is the CPGM.
0: Okay.
6: Why? You can see by yourself.
0: Mm.
7: This is campaign.
6: You can see by
0: yourself. No.
6: They don't.
0: The best choice is which one again?
6: The CPGM.
0: Okay.
6: The CPGM Calm list. Down. The CPGM candidate. You can see by yourself live here.
0: No. We have not.
6: They don't organize themselves.
0: He's just saying his own.
6: They are always talking about history.
7: Opposition is
6: in 1932.
0: Yes.
6: In 1955. In 1960. They're also about past event. As Full rightly said, they don't want to project.
0: Well, calm down yourself.
6: They don't want to talk about elections months ahead. The futures, the municipals, legislatives, senatorial. They don't want to talk empty. They're always complaining. Over complaining.
0: Don't complain again.
6: More
0: you good citizens go to the ballot. Don't complain.
6: Even more than women. They are always for us.
0: He said that we should not complain again.
6: For us.
0: The time for complaint is over, right?
6: They are doing it every day.
0: Thank you very much.
6: You know, more than women. For us in the CPG.
0: Dr. Thunder.
6: We organize ourselves.
0: Yes.
6: We are doing the job.
0: Okay.
6: We are in the
0: job that you are doing.
6: And we are asking and begging our corporate to register.
0: Okay.
6: And to register and vote for the CPGM.
0: No.
6: The part.
0: This is not a campaign time.
6: They should register. Do the right choice.
0: Do the right choice. I know that word now. That is the
6: strongest. The choice of humility.
0: Thank you.
6: The choice of modesty.
0: Thank you.
6: You cannot come here and to over time to condemn other people.
0: No, there will be a time we evaluate.
6: You don't have anything.
0: Let us, the good citizens, go to. That is our mission. Eh? Thank you so very much. Yes. What are we proposing? You have diagnosed. Let us come back to the proposal.
1: Solution. Like I said, we need a minimum guarantee of transparency.
0: Tata Evans is negotiating.
1: A minimum guarantee of transparency and a level playing ground of the electoral ground.
0: Yes.
1: We need a fair playing ground.
0: Such that
1: it is not possible 100%
0: to have it.
1: But to an extent.
0: But we can be from the
1: But
0: slope.
1: It is to an extent it is possible. And it is that threshold that we in the opposition we can rely on, because above that, unfortunately, we cannot rely on.
0: Yeah.
1: In 2020, the CPGM had won 135 councils even before the start of the election.
0: I remember in 1990, even the
1: they were the only ones. I don't want to go back again.
0: Remember,
1: he will say, I'm going to history. We won councils. You know the rest. It was
0: no, I don't know stolen the rest. I know that
1: and taken by
0: council.
1: Force, as usual. Number two... I've talked about transparency. Number two, we need our justice system,
0: okay,
1: Mr. Abel,
0: yes,
1: to work and also act as a guarantor.
0: The justice is failing.
1: Yes, I am saying this. Yes, I am saying this based on the SDF experience. We have suffered a lot in this country when it comes to justice. Because if the courts play their role, the CPDM will not be allowed to do whatever they are doing.
0: Thank you.
1: If these things are done, at least it is going to give confidence to the voters to a certain level.
0: I was planning to give him 20 minutes to conclude the program. Maybe he will borrow you, begin to concert. Yes, Mr. Godfrey. Solution. Those good citizens want them on board. Maybe they will give us the good leaders that we need in the country. What are you proposing?
8: One that participates in the management of his community.
0: Okay.
8: In the putting in place laws and rules and regulation. And when you refuse to register to go and vote, you just have to accept the dictatorship of the majority.
0: Thank you.
8: Because the majority are those who will choose the leaders that will tell what to do.
0: So, Eba, you heard them talk. You have helped them talk. You are the experts in governance. What are we proposing to those good citizens who have keep on voting the bad leaders because they abstain from voting?
9: Those who abstain because, as I earlier said, there's no transparency. And for them to participate, there should be transparency. How can there be transparency?
0: Transparency will not be there.
9: Get it? That's what I'm saying
0: the
9: now.
0: The discouragement will always be there. No. But what should we do?
9: Can you stop? Can you listen to me?
0: Yes, go ahead.
9: Now, what can be done is this.
0: Yeah.
9: Today, if this is done tomorrow, you'll be surprised at the millions of Cameroonians that will go to vote. First, if Elecam, if those who are managing Elecam, those who are in charge of organizing the elections, if the people feel that these people are not going to be biased, now... Yeah. If the composition of Elecam is by maybe religious people, civil society, not people that are appointed by somebody who will take part in the elections.
0: Yeah.
9: You get it? The people will now put in their mind that,
0: Things have changed.
9: Things have changed.
0: Yes.
9: And they will participate.
0: Okay.
9: Secondly, the Constitutional Council can equally be composed by...
0: citizens of moral integrity.
9: Citizens of moral integrity. We have bishops.
0: Citizens.
9: We have imams. We have pastors. You get it? No.
0: Go ahead.
9: Talking about this. What I'm saying is this.
0: Go ahead. I'm interested in your point.
9: The Constitutional Council.
0: Wumi. You are collecting your few minutes.
9: I'm not talking. Yes. Did I say we'll see Jesus?
0: My brother, go ahead. Kwajika,
9: what I'm saying is this.
0: The 5 minutes I wanted to give
9: the
0: you.
9: The Constitutional Council that is supposed to declare elections.
0: Yes.
9: If Cameroonians feel that it is going to be neutral, millions of Cameroonians are going to go and vote.
0: So the one of
9: the Elecam.
0: If I can get from a summary, to remove those good citizens who have not been voting, who are voting our bad leaders,
9: is to change the institutions in charge of organizing the elections. Let me just tell you my experience.
0: Yes, rapidly.
9: In October,
0: because in October,
9: I was in Kumbu, and the elections were organized. And
0: October
9: the numbers,
0: the year.
9: No, I mean October 2025. Yes, I was
0: we are
9: there.
0: The business.
9: The numbers that you see Elecam coming up with, and the
0: you
9: atmosphere there. You see, you don't see bikes aren't moving. You don't see people moving, but thousands of people voted. You understand? So now, that is the thing that will tell you that.
0: Maybe they voted through spirit.
9: Who is next time now? When you talk to someone about the election,
0: Kwajika,
9: I was in the taxi when you were transitioning. And when you came up with the topic, I just told the taxi man that I'm actually going for this topic, for this radio program. And you know what he said? Même si des millions de Camerounais pas de voter, qu'est-ce qui va changer? You understand the mentality of those who are in the taxi?
0: Okay.
9: They said even if all Cameroonians go to vote, it won't change anything.
0: Yes. Fudai man, you have heard the politicians are talking.
10: You shouldn't be pessimistic.
0: Mr. Fuller, I don't know you like that.
11: Mr. Fuller was...
0: Thank you. No, I go ahead.
10: I think what I will say is that normally Cameroonians are going to change overnight.
0: Okay.
10: We know how mentality is, and we know how Cameroonians are.
0: But we need those good citizens.
10: But we need those good citizens.
0: Not to give us the bad leaders again.
10: If we have the masses, you are going to say that it's going to create a lot of impact. If the masses decide to go to and vote, I think those who are managing elections will have no choice than to give the rightful owner the victory.
0: Okay.
10: At a certain point in time, if all Kamunyans mobilize, all the Kamunyans mobilize, those who think that CPTM is not supposed to be ruling, if they go to their ballot box and try to vote, I think that we are going to have it.
0: Okay.
10: Because if we continue with that same crying speed, continue to cry, we are never going to attain that objective.
0: Hello?
10: And which is very bad.
3: Yes, hey, Ben.
0: 1 minute.
3: Hey, it's okay. Chikuda is coming back.
0: Yeah, boss.
3: Hey, Ben, please. We talk about...
0: When you say seconds are passing...
3: Protecting about our votes. When you protect it, the county there, you see the figure. When he leaves that voting hall to a different place, it becomes something else.
0: Are you going to protect it there?
10: No.
0: Thank you.
3: If I protected my own, at the end of the day, where I voted was not what the figure I got.
0: Thank you.
3: Things
0: change. Calm down, your spirit. There will be a day. They will tell us how they are protected.
10: Okay, let me continue.
0: No, we are landing on. We are not talking about political party now.
10: Let me run up.
0: Please, Dr. Fulai. Dr. Fulai is the one talking.
11: No problem. But you need to go back with your resource sheets. If you don't go back with your resource
0: sheets. Wachika, I'm the moderator here, please. Yes, doctor.
10: Okay, what I was saying is that at least as a solution, to this, I think that one of the solutions is that we need to talk about strong institutions. Before we reach the end of strong institutions, I think Cameroon themselves have a part to play. Because we Cameroon, we cannot see it, we cannot be complaining because we are almost the same.
0: I'm different.
10: No, we are almost the same with them because most of the time our position as we have, I think they just feel like they are opposing because they want to be in that same position. I think Cameroonians
0: and some of them, when they will be there, they will not change the law.
10: They will not even change. They will continue like this because it's going to favor them.
0: Yes.
10: I think the issue is that we need to have good citizens in Cameroon. Cameroon themselves should desire the
0: change. Let the teachers teach
10: and they should be the change they desire.
0: Oh, I love that. I love that.
10: If you're already at a certain position where the president appoints you at a certain position of you must not really do what the president wants you to do.
0: Yeah.
10: You have the right to take your own decisions too.
0: Mm.
10: And if you take it, and then you should be ready to suffer for it. Okay. If is that something is coming, like you just
0: you resign.
10: Or you resign, as you're saying. I'm definitely saying.
0: That's true.
10: I think that even those who are appointing because even those in the CPJ, most of them are complaining of bad governance too. Remember last time we had
0: Mr. Fila is a progressive CPJ man.
10: I think we had the Mr. Boff is a Democrat.
0: So even in the CPJ,
10: who is Bangagele, who came out and said that complaining about bad roads.
0: Yeah.
10: Here too, they suffer those things. Yeah. I think that it's not that they are just keeping quiet. Most of them in the CPJ also are suffering the same issues.
0: All of us live in dirty
10: environment. So I think that all of us, Cameroonians, I think it depends. The change is also about changing our own mentality.
0: Okay.
10: And if we change our own mentality and we are ready for the change,
0: I think
10: the change is going
0: to
10: come.
0: Thank you very much. Yes, Tata Evans. Bad leaders are being voted by good citizens. We want to move those good citizens to vote good leaders.
12: Yeah. So
0: rapidly.
12: So for me, like, I will key in from where Father Herman ended and say change is a gradual process.
0: Mm.
12: It is not automatic. So I'm just calling on my fellow Cameroonians to believe in the system, go out, register, and then vote. And one thing I want to call for the powers that be, the political parties that are here, if they could also mobilize their efforts to also clamor for the ages of voting ages in Cameroon to reduce. I think it
0: maybe the appetite will change.
12: Yeah, because I believe
0: we
12: have so many young people who want to vote, but because they say they are less than 20, they cannot vote.
0: Cannot vote.
12: I think political parties.
0: And by the time they want to reach the 20, some of them are already out of the country.
12: You gave me 2 minutes, and you're chopping my 2 minutes again.
0: I'm collaborating.
12: Oh, yeah, so. Yeah, so that's what I was saying. And then the last thing I equally want to say
0: is
12: that.
0: So that will give our newcomer the opportunity.
12: It is said you cannot bite the finger that feeds you. Yes, so that's what I'm saying, that people who control our electoral system should not be appointed because it is impossible that somebody appoints you and then you dishonor the person. So let the people at ELECAM and the Constitutional Council be voted by Cameroonians so that they can be accountable to Cameroonians, not to a person.
0: Thank you.
12: And then the last thing,
0: yes,
12: we should be able to also separate between political powers and national powers. Let me come clear. If you are a politician for example, you have a minister, be a minister. If you are a militant of... Mr. Eber, if you are a militant of a party, play your role as a militant of a party. So don't confuse Cameroonians, because at times when a minister takes a decision, we Cameroonians, we are confused. Either the decision is taken as a minister or that decision is taken as a militant of a party. So those powers should be separated. Thank you.
0: Yes. You're ready now.
13: Mr. Eber,
0: yes.
13: Push citizens.
0: It's just 3 minutes.
5: Yes, to push citizens to vote. Or yes. To poll citizens to be interested in the voting process. I think ELECAM has the greatest role.
0: Yes.
5: ELECAM needs to restore what I call technical confidence.
0: That's technical confidence.
5: Publishing, that's the electoral register.
0: Mm.
5: 2 months before.
0: Okay.
5: In fact,
0: no, they have been doing it.
5: Look, they do it in their stations.
0: Mm, they publish.
5: Well, let me finish.
0: Mm.
5: In fact, the election voter registration will conclude on Monday.
0: Mm.
5: And to us, after voter registration concludes, 2 weeks after,
0: ELECAM
5: publish the list. Not only at the edge,
0: so that somebody like Kwajika can look for my name.
5: In councils, the list will be seen in councils, the list will be seen in
0: chieftaincies.
5: And again, the second point, permit me to finish the second point.
0: Yes, rapidly.
5: Yes, another point is that political parties should be permitted to have a digital, No, we don't have it.
0: Okay.
5: Yes, we should have digital copy of the national register.
0: Okay.
5: Yes.
0: Thank you.
5: How do you expect me to go and vote?
0: Thank you.
5: Yes.
0: Thank you. Give me. Thank you. Thank you. Yes. Yes. Rapidly. 1 minute,
6: Mr. Ebel. Mr. Ebel. Do you know that?
0: I don't know.
6: Rapidly. If 10 people go out to vote, about 3 will come out without voting. Why? Because sometimes when the list is being pasted there, it's not in order. Their names are there, but they cannot get
0: in order.
6: So that's why I don't want to get with him. No, it's not like the name is there, but you know you must identify first your name on the where your police station. You see, now I am so sorry that I've talked too much here because I've made my match, my people of the CPDM, the people of the CPDM, because I want to crush them. And the next thing I want to say is this, and I'll end there, Mr. Ebel, is that we have been crying all the time, but this time, the fire shall burn the city because we know what's going to happen in their camp this time. In electoral is where we see a father and a daughter within the same list. It will not happen this time.
0: Jamaria Naba.
6: So they are going to fight among them.
0: Okay, thank you. Jamaria.
13: Which sent, you will never see transparency in no country the world. So what I will ask is, it's no problem of support. What
0: about I'm talking of reality. It's okay,
13: the only thing to solve transparency in Cameroon is massive participation in the electoral process.
0: Thank you very
13: massive
0: much.
13: Participation in the electoral process.
0: We have heard you. Our time is up. Can we do our transition?
13: Let me send my
0: our
13: message.
0: Time is up.
13: Because that message is so is factual
0: you have
13: and
0: the
13: it's
0: message.
13: World.
0: Thank you very much, Kwajika. Listeners, don't move your muscles, stay up. It's Bio Metropolitan.

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Become a beneficiary during a raffle draw ceremony to take place on October the 17th, 2026 at Kwabang at the Bisaya University Institute. 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
7: Countrymen, since we have had to grapple with those evil vices like corruption, nepotism, tribalism, and inordinate ambitions in our polity, we must change the things which consistently underdevelop our country. We must change our psyche. Now is the time for us to combine our efforts as a nation. To achieve this noble objective, we have to rise above our differences, to wipe out fraud, bribery, inflation of contracts, vandalization of power lines, and those who are willing collaborators by virtue of their positions in government. Lastly, it is good to be ambitious, but inordinate ambition breeds corruption, treachery, and unpatriotic tendencies in us. Rather, our ambition should be to move our country forward. Merit should come first. Mediocrity must be a practice of the past. Let us all strive to be the best in all what we do. From henceforth, employments and contracts are on the basis of merit and not on the basis of who knows who or godfatherism.

0: 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Today we take you to the digital battleground of Cameroonian politics. 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He is our sound engineer, plus our copyright clerk. We have Bida Brian, who is our video editor on our YouTube page, Royal FM Cameroon, meaning that you can go to our YouTube page, Royal FM Cameroon. 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And to equally tell you that Topics and Reality is a production of the English service of Royal 88.4 FM. We have production assistant coming from Evans William Jobati Ngangnadesh and Mapala Zita under the coordination of our own Director General, Roger Kirk, under the general supervision of Reverend Pastor Bissa Emmanuel Noel. Call me the moderator. My name is Abel Bela Samari. I am the son of Danki.
1: Lift up your heads, O ye gates! Even lift them up, ye everlasting doors! Let a king of glory come in!
2: And who is the king of glory?
1: The Lord strong and mighty! The Lord mighty in battle! The Lord of hosts! He

0: Thank you so very much, Romeo Kome. We come back to talk about the mutual assistance and solidarity, Maso, to tell you that Maso is a product of Rinapo Finance SA with their 100 francs daily contribution to have 26,000 francs on the mutual assistance and solidarity. You have a lot of advantages. Advantages that we have stemmed from primary to secondary advantages. Advantages that can give you the opportunity to finance your different projects. But in Act 7 of the Mutual Assistance and Solidarity, we have what we call the Maso Academic Scholarship. Why the Maso Academic Scholarship? It's always good for us to know that is because the Bisaya University Institute do exist, and the Bisaya University Institute is an incorporated university that have both the vocational section as well as the normal university. Under the tutelage of the University of Douala, the Bisaya University Institute offer a professional course or in-house training for them to be able to balance the needs of our job market. And the Maso Boost Academic is just giving that opportunity for parents, guardians, and family members for them to be able to give their children the best education that they need, especially higher education, because we have seen or we have discovered or research have shown that a lot of students after the baccalaureate and advanced level examination, sometimes they go to the university and they will be unable to complete the university because of hardship. But we know the role education play in community development. We know the role education play when we want to harness the development and the values of Africans. And that is why the management of the Mutual Assistance and Solidarity Maso has deemed it necessary to be able to come up with what we call the Maso Academy Scholarship, where with your 100 francs daily contribution to have 26,000 francs with the last day of registration and contribution slated for the 15th of October 2026, because on the 17th of October 2026, we are going to have the raffle draw ceremony that will take place at the Bisaya University Institute, situated directly behind the headquarters of Rinapo Finance as a situated and Kwabang. And during this raffle draw, the number of children that will be raffled out will have free education, free university education. And this free university education will include no payment of their tuition fee, no payment of any examination fee, no payment of any internship fee wherever they want to carry out their internship, meaning that our children will be able to study at zero of fees, that is zero expenditure. Why? Because parents, during this economic hardship that we all know find ourselves, and given the fact that the mutual assistance and solidarity is out to remove man from the shackle of poverty, we cannot keep our children at home for them to be able to not to complete their university education and become veritable actors or actors of development in our country. And that is why the Mutual Assistance and Solidarity in management have deemed it necessary to be able to come up with this Maso Boost Academy that we are telling you that is an initiative that will give the opportunity for a lot of our children, so many of them, to be able to have a complete university study. For those who want to engage into HND or BTS, there is that possibility for you to finish your two-year training with ease at the level of the Bisaya University Institute, where you have that scholarship, what we call the Maso Academic Scholarship, where you can study at a very zero francs or zero expenditure, zero school fees paid, zero uniforms, zero tuition fee, which is something that we want to encourage. Those who are going in for the bachelor's 3 years program still have the same advantage. Those who are going in for the master's can still be able to have it. You all know the expenditure that it comes to for you to be able to carry out your university study. So that is what the Mutual Assistance and Solidarity is bringing out to the people through the Maso Academy Scholarship, for you to be able to give back your children the best education with no stress, because the mission of the Mutual Assistance and Solidarity is to use our values that have ignited us, values that are so particular with the African continent, for us to be able to come out from the shackle of poverty. And coming out from the shackle of poverty is for us to be able to give our children the best education that they need. For you to be able to participate in this Maso Academy Scholarship is first of all for you to be able to register and do your contribution. The tune and contribution is 26,000 francs. You just need to buy a booklet of the Maso Academic Scholarship booklet for you to be able to be eligible, you can go to Enivina Pro Finance SA and carry out your registration and contribution into Maso Academic Scholarship. Or you can do it through our merchant code number, which is 989040. You will find the name Rina Prof Maso, or you dial @150*47# and you still see the name Rina Prof Maso. When you register, you just go to any Rina Prof Finance SA with the receipts given to you on your telephone, and you will be able to participate in this upcoming raffle draw for us to be able to have children that we can sponsor at the level of Zero France CFE. 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Or you can call us through the number 69022-8890, 69022-8890, for all the information that you need to know concerning the Maso Academic Scholarship. Or you visit us equally at the campus of the Bisaya University Institute, which is situated at Kwabang, behind the Rinapo Finance SA head office, and you will discover that you can still have the necessary information that you need to know concerning the Maso Academic Scholarship. Remember that at the level of the Mutual Assistance and Solidarity Maso, we live our African realities.
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9: Tellement fier, je suis fier. 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
10: I said, bro, how did this guy manage to go to school when his father is telling everybody he don't have money?
19: Do I know? It is strange. Here he comes. Let us ask him.
10: Bro, tell us, how did you manage to go to school?
19: Manch.

0: And we already have some of our guests who are already here with us. The representative of the Cameroon Renaissance Movement is here with us, and equally the representative of the Cameroon People's Democratic Movement, the CPDM party. We are equally waiting for others, political parties, for them to be able to join us in our discussion, the role of the social media in Cameroon election. We are going to be examining it. What contribution can the social media give in political rally, in political campaign, and carry out their vote? So we are going to be discussing that in today's edition. But before then, well, let us meet our own Ngang Nadesh. She has been collecting what is making news in Cameroon throughout the week, and in what we call the press review on topics and realities. Good afternoon to you, Ngang Nadesh. We are struggling to get in touch with Nadesh. Everything is okay. Yeah, Nadesh, good afternoon.
1: Welcome to this view on Royal FM. The new academic year, political preparations, and Cameroon's international economic engagements feature prominently in this week's newspapers. In education, the Guardian Post repeatedly draws attention to the challenges surrounding school resumption, particularly in the northwest and southwest, where renewed separatist lockdown threats continue to raise concerns. The paper calls for an end to disruptions that keep children away from the classroom. Municipal updates, meanwhile, report on preparations by local authorities and communities to ensure a smooth return to school, including efforts to equip learners and support schools. The Sun also focuses on education, highlighting instructions from the Minister of Secondary Education to school principals to pay particular attention to the welfare and protection of girls. The paper equally reports on community interventions, including the Ndango Ta Carving Foundation's support to thousands of learners in Bengui. Still on schooling, the Guardian Post reports on the transformation of Government Balingua High School Bamenda by Dreamland Connect, while municipal updates highlight preparations in Kumba and other communities. The paper also reports authorities' efforts to clamp down on illegal schools, particularly in Fako. Politics and preparations for the twin elections form another strong thread in the papers. Municipal updates report on CPDM mobilization in Boya and Lebialem, as well as efforts to strengthen the capacity of party officials ahead of the polls. The polls weekender, for its part, focuses on the closure of the electoral registers, reporting that more than 250,000 new voters have been added, bringing the potential electorate to over 8.2 million pending deduplication. The political conversation takes another dimension in the Post, whose editorial warns against what it describes as the weaponization of law against the opposition. Municipal updates also carries a story on war elites petitioning the head of state over alleged irregularities surrounding a traditional succession. On the international front, the Guardian Post, Municipal Updates, and Cameroon Insider all give prominence to Prime Minister Joseph John Guté's participation in the 65th anniversary of the Non-Aligned Movement in Serbia, where he represented President Paul Biya. The Guardian Post highlights the Prime Minister's call for solidarity among member states, while Municipal Updates reports Cameroon's reaffirmation of its commitment to the movement. The Guardian Post and Cameroon Insider further report on efforts to attract foreign investment, including the Prime Minister's engagement with Serbian investors. Economic diplomacy also features in Cameroon Insider, which looks at the Cameroon-US economic and trade dialogue as a new opportunity for investment and stronger economic cooperation. The Guardian Post equally reports on Cameroon's investment drive in Nigeria, while highlighting efforts to mobilize more resources for the reconstruction of the Far North. On the social front, the Guardian Post raises concern over femicide with a call for a new national emergency policy to address the killing of women and girls. The issue of protecting girls also runs through the Sun's coverage of school resumption, given the week's social reporting a strong focus on women and girls' safety. At the community level, Municipal updates report on the use of sports to promote peace and effective school resumption in Wum and Momo, while the post weekend highlights the return of the Bole Unity Cup as a platform for talent development and community cohesion. And as communities prepare for the new school year, the papers also capture the economic pressures facing households. The Sun reports that rising cassava prices in Limbe are squeezing families and food vendors, while the post-weekend highlights rising house rents in Boya, particularly the growing pressure on students and tenants. Overall, this week's press paints a picture of a country preparing on several fronts, preparing children to return to school, preparing political actors for the twin polls, strengthening security and local governance, while seeking greater investment and solidarity beyond its borders. And that does it for this week's press review on Royal FM 88.4. I am Gangnadesh. See you next week and have a pleasant weekend.
0: And thank you so very much, Gangnadesh. We welcome our guests who are already making their entry here in the studio. Let me begin by and before I introduce Mr. Fula, there is Abdel who is following us from Abu Dhabi. He just wrote to me that good afternoon, Abel. I can see my man, Mr. Fula. He has taken his seat in his green gandura. That is the message. Good afternoon to you, Mr. Fula. And accept greetings from Abdel, who is watching us live from Abu Dhabi this evening. It's a pleasure for me to welcome you, Mr. Fula.
2: Yes, I'm very proud to be here once again. Good afternoon to you. Good afternoon to your viewers and your listeners. Good afternoon to the Araki of this radio, mainly Reverend Pastor Emmanuel Noel Bisai, and over congratulating him for the wonders he's doing, mainly concerning the Institut Universitaire.
0: We are trying Bisai to be able to give a lot of Cameroonians the opportunity to
2: thank
0: go to the
2: you very much, Reverend Pastor, for what you are doing for our country. I also want to congratulate your collaborator, Gangnadesh.
0: Okay.
2: I am a teacher for the quality of the press review. You know, when you have a collaborator who is doing very well his job, her job, it's very important for us to congratulate. I'm very proud to be here once again. I will try to do my best. I will try to give the real information, the right information, the information people know, the information people need in order to develop our country. We have only one country, Abel. Some of them, they have two, three, or four. But for us, we have only one. We are here to develop our country, to bring our country ahead. So I will try to do my best. Thank you very much once again for your invitation. Thank you very much for your confidence.
0: Thank you so very much, Mr. Fula. You are a member of the Cameroon People's Democratic Movement. Some people say they are too the progressive. How did they? CPGM is CPGM.
2: Yes.
0: But how is the CPGM faring? What is making news? People would like to know some of the things that are making news.
2: Other political parties, I don't know what they are doing.
0: Mm. No, but forget about the other political parties. Let us talk about the CPGM. What is making news?
2: But for
0: CPGM?
2: Us,
0: yes,
2: we are getting ready for the next elections.
0: Okay.
2: You know, you cannot wait the eve of the market to feed the pig or to feed the chicken or something like that. For us, always, this is a proactive party.
0: Okay.
2: Thanks to our national president, His Excellence Mr. Paul Biya, who give the strong instruction to, how can I say, to do a kind of wonderful job to gather all our militants, our sympathizers, our allies, and then to bring them to election Cameroon, to inscribe them in the electoral list, and then to make them have their electoral card. We are getting ready now for the next election. We will win all the twin election. Both.
0: Father, why are you sounding so confident?
2: We are very confident.
0: No, at least you cannot be going in for we a have, competition you already concluded.
2: We have the best leader. We have the best political program.
0: Mm.
2: We have the best candidate.
0: Mm.
2: And we are confident on ourselves.
0: Okay.
2: This is a battle.
0: Okay.
2: We cannot go there to try.
0: But some people say that you have been there for long. What have you people done? The reality is not showing. And people
2: we are talking
0: keep,
2: about
0: are you sure
2: this,
0: that they are going to keep
2: this
0: on trusting
2: is an election
0: you?
2: Of proximity. Ever.
0: Okay. Okay.
2: Let's talk to people.
0: Okay.
2: You are no
0: the
2: more,
0: people who are managing. The, not the party.
2: The
0: again.
2: Manager and okay,
0: the
2: population.
0: The party and the manager.
2: They will try. Mm. They will see by themselves. Mm. They will do the comparison. Mm. You know, we have those guys who are coming there. They are promised the paradise.
0: Okay.
2: They have no.
0: No, I was just.
2: They have
0: no
2: done
0: party,
2: anything,
0: Mr. Fuller.
2: Anything in their life.
0: Okay.
2: But they are trying to say that.
0: But they say you have not done anything. They say you have not done anything.
2: In 44 hours, we can transform this country to Qatar or to Saudi
0: is,
2: Arabia.
0: Is it difficult?
2: But for us, mm. for us,
3: you don't
2: we are human beings. Mm. We can. We can
0: take it very gradually.
2: We can
0: even
2: mistake.
0: If it's 100 years, it's just
2: but
0: gradual.
2: Now we are doing a kind of adjournamento.
0: Okay. Now
2: we are doing an autocritic.
0: Okay.
2: We will choose our best candidate internally.
0: Okay.
2: Our best candidate.
0: And the people
2: and
0: who vote for them.
2: Go there.
0: Thank you.
2: We will transform
0: thank
2: the
0: you.
2: Life of
0: Mr.
2: our compatriot.
0: Thank you.
2: You huh? are Cameroonian.
0: Yes, thank you.
2: We will make it once.
0: You
2: again.
0: Listen to the press review. What caught your attention? That was just to ask.
2: Two items.
0: Yes. Let me get your
2: first of
0: own.
2: All. We heard about a strange lockdown of the Northwest and the Southwest region at the eve of the school resumption.
0: Mm.
2: We are very surprised.
3: That's no news.
0: Mm.
2: We are talking about the press.
0: Yes, go ahead, Mr. Fuller. I'm going to introduce them. The listeners don't even know whether they exist.
2: Absent.
0: Go ahead.
2: You were absent.
0: Go ahead, Mr. Fuller. Go ahead.
2: You were absent. So
0: it is your time.
2: First of all, we are surprised.
0: Mm.
2: I also seize the occasion to call our brothers and sisters all over the country,
0: yeah.
2: but mainly the Northwest and Southwest, to bring their kids back to school.
0: Yeah.
2: At the level of the primary, secondary, even the high level.
0: Yeah.
2: You know, when your kids don't go to school.
0: That the schools that were there, you have transferred now to the other side. There's nothing
2: school
0: there again.
2: Is school. So school is school. Mm. I can go to school to Moriko. I can go to school to Bamenda, school is school.
0: Yeah.
2: It's better to go to school. If you don't go to school, let me tell you the truth, you will become the slaves of other Cameroonians.
0: Of those who have gone to school.
2: This is realities.
0: Okay.
2: The second item is,
0: yeah.
2: you didn't talk about it. It's strange. We heard yesterday that there was a gunshot, a machine gun shot down there at Moliko and Moya, at school.
0: Somebody says that it's normal thing every day in that area.
3: That's but, what I say. It's no news.
2: But
0: go ahead, Mr. Fula.
2: It's coming from a bar or you know. Sometimes you have to do a kind of check before the entrance of this studio.
0: Yeah.
2: This is a very serious radio.
0: Yes. Go ahead,
2: this
0: Mr. Fula.
2: This is the most listening English speaking program.
0: Go ahead, Mr. Fula.
2: We don't come here to joke.
0: Go ahead, Mr. Fula.
2: So I want to say that I am surprised. I'm one of the product. Of the Moliko Grammar School.
0: Yes, Moliko BGS, that's how we call
2: like
0: it.
2: Like the Prime Minister, the Minister of Secondary Education, and so
0: the Secretary General at the Minister of Defense.
2: There are so many. Galaxy Togaland, all of us, many of us school there at Moliko. I want to tell to my brothers and sisters down there to Boya, let go your children go to school. If they don't go, they will become the slave of other Cameroonians. This is the truth. Don't fear anything. Thanks to the head of state, His Excellency Mr. Paul Biya, there was a security meeting headed by the minister delegate in charge of defense.
0: Yes.
3: Every year.
2: The army will respond.
0: Okay.
2: The gendarme will respond.
0: Okay.
2: The police will respond.
0: Thank you, Mr. Fuller.
2: There will be order.
0: Thank you. Thank you, Mr. Fuller. Thank you so very much.
3: Since 2016.
0: Good afternoon to you, Prince Epierre. You are a member of the Cameroonese and Movement Party. It's a pleasure for me to welcome you here on the
4: good
0: platform.
4: Good afternoon to you, Abel. Good afternoon to the other panelists. Good afternoon to the millions of listeners that are following Royal FM. It's always a pleasure being in your platform.
0: Yeah,
4: I'm happy to be here.
0: I want to find out from you, what is making news within the CRM party?
4: First of all, your
0: militants, your listeners want to get first-hand information, perhaps announcement from your party.
4: I will want to align myself with the political prisoners who are wallowing in the dungeons of the rock regime of the CPDM. I want to remember Professor Alain Foge. I want to remember Bibu Nisak. I want to remember Mr. Zambwe and others who are today political prisoners, whom the only crime that they committed was for them to ask for their civil rights, that is public manifestations, which is which was as a result of a political fight in the late 80s and beginning early 90s, which gave the birth of the 18th of January 1990 laws, 1990 laws for the liberty of associations. They are some of them today have 7 years imprisonment for doing nothing. I want to extend my, on behalf of the party, the Cameroon Renaissance Movement, we wish to extend our heartfelt of support to them and their families.
0: Okay.
4: Mr. Abel Bella Samari.
0: Yes, my brother.
4: You asked about the, I believe that.
0: Yeah, what is making news?
4: I believe that.
0: From the press review.
4: I believe that we are in a debate. And in a debate, we respect time of each and everyone.
0: Yes, we
4: thank
0: do
4: God that,
0: that
4: when I look around, I will not introduce your panelists, but I see that there are eminent political parties who are represented in this platform.
0: Very responsible.
4: And it means that, eminent political parties are represented in this platform, maybe even the civil society, and which is a wonderful composition of the debate.
0: Thank you so very
4: everybody
0: much.
4: Everybody must respect his time of parole.
0: Thank you very much.
4: When I entered in this studio, you realized that Mr. Fula Raymond attacked me.
0: No.
4: No, listen.
0: We arranged
4: it. Abel.
0: We arranged it before.
4: No, I cannot allow it to pass.
0: Okay.
4: I cannot allow it to pass.
0: Okay.
4: I cannot.
0: But we arranged it.
4: No, he attacked me, Mr. Abel.
5: That was off camera.
0: That was.
4: It was.
0: But we arranged it.
4: No, it was not just off. It was not just off camera. No, listen.
0: Mr. Fula.
4: It was
5: off radio.
0: Mr. Fula. Please.
4: Mr. Abel.
0: Go ahead.
4: We are not in the Portuguese parliament.
0: Exactly. Go ahead.
4: Yes,
0: go
4: we
0: ahead.
4: Are gentlemen.
0: Go ahead.
4: Believe that as gentle people, we need to respect
0: each and everyone. We said it here.
4: And you don't see a gentleman walk in a studio and you begin to say that that young man has always been attacking. I believe that in the Cameroon law, when you attack somebody, it means that that person has a right to sue you for an attack. Mm. I don't see where I've ever attacked Mr. Fula. I've always been on platforms where we have shared, where
0: constructive
4: we have debated,
0: debate.
4: Constructive debates.
0: To help this country go forward.
4: If you saw it as an attack, I wish to say that Cameroonians will judge to see how the CPDM party has always been wanting to suppress or repress maybe Cameroonians, even outside the camera or the listening of Cameroonians.
0: Thank you very much.
4: That notwithstanding.
0: What caught your attention within the week?
4: No.
0: The press review.
4: Were you there? The CRM has been making news. The CRM has been making news because we realized that recently, the recent news is about the communique by the Deputy Secretary General of the Cameroon Renaissance Movement.
0: Of Secretary General, Mr.
4: Noir Roger, whom in that communique, he made Cameroonians to understand that the CPDM, the national president of the Cameroon of the CPDM party, has been in illegality since 2016. Has been in illegality.
0: In what sense?
4: In what sense? Because the statutes of the CP of the Cameroon Renaissance of the CPDM party stipulates clearly.
0: Yeah.
4: Their last convention was in 2011.
0: But the party militants are not.
4: Listen, Mr. Ebe Samari.
0: Mm.
4: We have the case of Leon Tele Onana. He cited it. Allow me to go to the end of my life.
0: I'm listening to you.
4: We have the case of Leon. And the case of Leon Tele Onana is still pending at the High Court in Fundi. Still pending. Still pending. We are talking of a municipal councillor of Monatele at the time who contested at the helm of the CPDM political party. At the helm of the last presidential election, the fight was to tell you how the minat has been played. What we say in French, de poids, de mesure. Are you understanding what I'm saying? That is
0: now in English, how do we pull it?
4: No, in English,
0: de poids,
4: de mesure. De mesure.
0: It best fits in the French context.
4: No, two standards, two measures. It best fits in the French because the French language is very descriptive. Now to say that. When it concerns opposition political parties, the Minister of Territorial Administration, the Ministry, I'll say the Ministry.
0: Hello.
5: Yes, hello, Abel.
0: Yes, go ahead. Pierre is talking.
5: Yes, Abel, good afternoon.
0: Good afternoon. Etienne Menjo.
5: Good afternoon to you and to those in
0: Etienne Menjo.
3: Etienne, I have a problem with you.
5: just to chip in to say that I'm enjoying the debate, Abel, and following live. So kudos to all the panelists.
0: Thank you very much, Etienne Menjo. Oh, how good is it to listen to one of the founders of Topics and Realities coming to
6: yes, Mr. Eber, to yes. say that when it concerns opposition political parties,
0: yes.
6: the Ministry of Territorial Administration.
0: But it's your party that is saying it. That's where I have the members of the CPTM party are not complaining, Mr. Eber.
6: Mr. Eber, I gave you
0: the legal backing of it.
6: I gave you an image. And a case which is still pending at the Fundi High Court.
0: Yeah. So what is the message? No,
6: listen.
0: Now?
6: Of a municipal councillor.
0: Yes.
6: I believe that a municipal councillor within the CPTM.
0: So what is the message we are passing? The communique from your party is having which message?
6: The message.
0: The Cameroonian people.
6: Our communique is passing is that presently now at the helm of the CPTM party, they have no national president.
0: At the helm of your party, there's a national president.
6: At the helm of
0: where is the comparison coming from?
6: The comparison is coming because the Ministry of Territorial Administration has decided to enter into the internal affairs of a political party.
3: That's not the first time. We saw it with CPP. We saw it with
0: John Iba.
3: So it's not the first time.
0: And Dr. Nda, can I have the privilege?
3: We know that the minister is always like that.
0: Can I have the privilege to formally introduce you people to our listeners?
3: Sorry, sir.
0: I know you people are boiling. We have not even touched the call. We are still at the door. We have never entered the house.
3: That's the demise of democracy.
0: So calm down. Yes, go ahead, my
6: to
0: brother.
6: Say
0: run
6: that,
0: up, run
6: to
0: up, run
6: that,
0: up rapidly.
6: So
0: that we can introduce the other person.
6: Mr. Abel, the representative of the CPTM took a lot of time developing.
0: No.
6: So I have the right also to take my time.
0: You're rounding up. It was introduction.
6: No, listen. To say that.
0: Yes. I know you are a gentleman.
6: And I know
0: you don't have that spirit of comparison.
6: Mr. Leon Tele Onana is better placed to talk of the CPTM party that the representative of the CPTM party in this platform. That is the
0: how
6: first.
0: Can you say
6: that is the first observation.
0: How can you say
3: yeah,
0: that?
3: He was a councillor.
0: Are you contesting my casting to my program or listen, what? Are you trying to?
6: I mean, per the issue.
0: How
6: that
0: can
6: I'm
0: you
6: raising,
0: say that?
6: Per the issue that I'm raising.
0: How
6: and
0: can
6: then
0: you
6: to say that, to tell our listeners that, to tell our listeners
0: you're rounding up.
6: The militants and the sympathizers of the Cameroon Renaissance movement that as the Deputy Secretary General, Mr. Justin Roger Noir, said in his recent communique, we should continue the mobilization. We should continue sensitizing Cameroonians and preparing mass.
0: But they say your party don't have a president.
6: Listen, Mr.
0: Is that the
6: yes. Mr. Abel, it is not the it is our party not having a national president.
0: Even though I don't like organizing that short debate.
6: Mr. Abel,
0: yes.
6: Let me go to the
0: confirm to the listeners. Confirm to the
6: you cannot say
0: that the CREM is not boiling. That is what I want to know.
6: You cannot say on the radio on a platform like this that the CREM party doesn't have.
0: And that is why I have you to say no.
6: Exactly.
0: This is
6: let me clear the air.
0: Yes.
6: What I am saying is very clear. The CREM party is
0: Dr. Nda is eager. Do fast. Let me introduce him also. Go ahead.
6: The CREM party is a well-structured party, structured in all the 360 subdivisions of Cameroon with its
0: structure. It's a national party.
6: It's a national party. It has 58 structures in all the 58 divisions of this country and, listen, and has a national directorate which is being managed by a national president.
0: Okay.
6: And to add is that
0: yes, add rapidly,
6: according to
0: rapidly.
6: The statutes of the Cameroon Renaissance, according to the statutes of the Cameroon Renaissance of the Cameroon Renaissance movement,
0: yes.
6: It is not a national president of the party that invests that militants in the municipal legislative elections.
0: Okay.
6: It is the national directorate which is being coordinated
0: that he has
6: by the Secretary General Barrister Don Christopher.
0: Thank you so very much.
6: No,
0: thank you very much, yes. Can I introduce the others? Or will you help me? If you just knocked on that?
6: It still remains 2 minutes.
0: No, you don't have up to 2 minutes. No. You don't have up to 2 minutes.
6: Going in line to what caught my attention on the papers.
0: Yes, rapidly.
6: Going in line in what caught my attention on the papers.
0: Yes.
6: Because Mr. Fuller made mention.
0: No, stop comparing with Mr.
6: No, listen, Mr. Abel.
0: Yes. Mr. Abel,
6: we are in a debate and we came here to clarify Cameroonians.
0: And we're also educating them.
6: If we don't clarify Cameroonians, it means we are not doing the job.
0: Okay.
6: Are you understanding what I'm saying?
0: Go ahead, my brother.
6: Mr. Fulham made a remark about congratulating Mr. Bisai, Reverend Bisai. It's a shame to him.
0: No, how can you say
6: it's
0: that?
6: It's a shame
0: no,
6: to
0: let us not enter there.
6: Because if we had the Bisai, listen, what I'm saying,
0: if we
6: had a Bisai at the helm of this country, this country would have been as the Qatar.
0: He's not into politics. He's not his debate. Let's come back, gentlemen.
6: Conditional statement.
0: Yes.
6: It's a conditional statement.
0: No.
6: To mean that Cameroonians have competences and people whom can transform the country. And to say that he himself acknowledges the fact that Cameroon is wallowing in collapsing. Because Cameroonians
0: Cameroonians
6: are living in penury.
0: Okay, thank you very much. I'm so happy and delighted to have you on my platform.
6: Mr. Abel,
0: Prince Ibi.
6: I'll be coming back to you.
0: Dr. Ndak Grimba, you are the third Secretary General of the Social Democratic Front, the SDF Party. Thank you for coming to the party to the platform today on Topics and Realities.
7: Thank you very much, Ibi. It's always a pleasure to be here. I'm happy to see Mr. John Niba, Mr. IPA. After some time, I think it's been quite some time now. I've not seen these two
0: gentlemen.
7: Very brilliant speakers, but speakers that can also be hot at times.
0: It's always a pleasure to be here. Let me read a message which is coming from Abdel, which is following us from Abu Dhabi. He said, Mr. Abel. Okay, yeah, this is it. Mr. Abel, how can you bring John Niba and AP on the same platform? Fire will cash in that
7: studio. That is a very interesting question.
0: I'm just sorry for my poor Fula today. No, everything will be fine. So what is making news in the SDF party?
7: In the SDF party, unfortunately, Mr. Abel, I don't know what is happening. Since from the year 2000 to now, we have been losing a lot of militants.
0: Why?
7: We've been losing a lot of competence.
0: I'm so surprised when it's coming
7: from you. The last demise we suffered from is one of our NAP members, National Advisory Council.
0: Yeah.
7: Dr. Louis Marie Ben.
0: In my own political mentality,
3: that's
0: I was
3: the camping. Moving from one party to another.
7: I mean natural death.
0: Okay. The militants are dead.
3: But it permits people like you to go up.
0: Mr. John Niba, let us
7: first of all mourn the dead in peace.
0: Yes, nature is voting in the party.
7: If Elizabeth Tamajong was there, he wouldn't have been where he was. Nature is voting naturally. We can put it that way.
0: I will take your time and give it to Mr. IP because you are interrupting.
7: I really wish that his soul rests in peace. Okay. It's someone I work with from the East region.
0: Yeah.
7: So I know very well because according to the FZF constitution, when appointing NAC members, because that's the highest advisory council of the party, I can say
0: there are people who are free with a lot of
7: concert de sage of the party. There must be at least one member from one region.
0: Okay.
7: Of Cameroon
0: and
7: NAC, as I speak to you, out of the approximately 17 or 18 members that the current national chairman appointed when he became chairman in 2003, we have lost about five.
0: Some people were even saying that.
7: So you can imagine.
3: Even the minister, the president appointed, we have lost many, and he has not replaced.
0: It seems as if the late chairman just went with his.
7: Yes, it's really a sad moment for the party, Ms. Ibel. But we are waxing strong.
0: Okay.
7: Yes, we are kicking because meetings are being held.
0: Yeah.
7: Negotiations are undergoing.
0: Okay.
7: I mean strategic negotiations.
0: No, you know, in politics, what we said, negotiations are going on.
3: Looking for political for ministerial posts.
0: No. How can you say that?
7: Those are negotiations. No, that's not what I mean.
0: I'm please, talking. Some people listen to the radio upside down. Yeah, don't say such thing, please.
3: Are you saying that Johnny Bradley listens upside down?
7: I am talking about our internal functioning. I'm talking about our internal functioning because I will not name it, but there are some electoral districts or subdivisions where we have almost times two the number of required municipal councillors. So you can imagine the fight.
0: The grassroots mobilization.
7: Primaries. Okay. And I'm telling you.
0: Primaries?
7: Yes, wow. And I'm telling you.
0: That is something we almost, have not seen long time almost, ago in almost, in Cameroon.
7: Almost all the NEC members now are going to undergo primaries.
0: Wow.
7: There is no favorite.
3: Almost all, because, but not all.
7: It is not because you are NEC.
3: Almost all, but not all, Mr. Nda.
0: This is the English. He said almost all.
3: Almost all.
0: Yes, almost. Currently.
3: Why not? Why not? Why not all?
0: Almost all. We, are currently. Meaning that the rest will follow. The rest
7: we still coming. Have. We still have about 6 months before elections.
0: So calm down.
7: You don't know what will happen in between. So
0: the politics will not joke with language.
7: That is what is going on in the SDF party. And I really wish to extend fraternal greetings to the militants of the SDF out there.
0: Frankly, why don't you say, is Dr. Nga a candidate?
7: Yes, okay. Of course.
0: Okay. No, go ahead.
7: Okay, I just want to continue with the aspect from the news headlines. Although I came late,
0: but
7: I just want to comment on what Mr. Fula said. Do you know, Mr. Ebert, my brother traveled from the southwest to come and be with me in Yaoundé for some time because of this
0: lockdown.
7: I feel very bad because. Economically speaking, the lockdown is causing the Northwest and the Southwest and Cameroon as
0: even
7: a whole
0: wise,
7: billions.
0: We're supposed
7: billions
0: to buy one of our
7: franc
0: own. Say, no, we should not come.
7: Billions of franc CFA.
0: Of
7: you can imagine when I was when I was following Equinox News. I think we're on Saturday. I think yesterday, Friday, or on Thursday, I could see in one of the schools that they wanted to start.
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8: Il est 17h, bro. Mola, tu as ton agent des vacances et de la rentrée. Souscris vite au forfait Orange Bonus au jazz 111 étoiles 1 jazz. Ou passe par Max Eat pour avoir la chance de win 50 colos Soso. Orange est là.
0: Yes, you are handing up, doctor. Rapidly, so that you take Johnny back.
7: Do you know on the board, the date I saw on the board in that school was 4th November 2017.
0: Wow.
7: I am telling you, before going to work, I almost cried. 4th November 2017.
3: School started in the Northwest on the 18th of August.
7: That was the date I saw on the blackboard in that school. And the chief, the villagers, they decided to do community work. They decided to do human investment, to go there,
0: and prepare clear
7: the bush, and prepare the school for next week.
0: Okay.
7: I hope that it is
0: but
7: going
0: anyway,
7: to
0: we
7: work.
0: Are getting information that some people are refusing the lockdown. Some people are accepting the lockdown. School already started before September. Some people started in August. Good afternoon to you, Mr. John Neva.
9: Good afternoon, Ever Blessed Marie. I'm sorry for passing through the window. Can you now introduce me?
0: Introduce yourself.
9: Okay, good. This is Johnny Bar, all the way from the far north. I'm here because I could not find a bus to transport me to the far north, and I cannot pay Kameko. And the Kamrai also cannot carry me because it is saturated. So Johnny Bar will be leaving today at 11 p.m. But I must say
0: that when people travel these days, they don't give their time.
9: No, I give my time. I have
0: they can wait you somewhere.
9: Listen, Ebel, we are there.
0: You are here.
9: Ebel, we are there for the common man, and we try to be the voice of the voiceless. I have moved. I don't want to call the names of the agencies.
0: And some people say that you are fine. Seems as if the far north is giving you thanks to President Pobia and his recruitment.
9: I'm saying that I have struggled to pay a ticket to travel to the far north.
0: Okay.
9: When I was there on Wednesday, they told me that I can only travel on Saturday at 11 p.m. And by so doing, I will have to miss school on Monday because I will leave today night and I will arrive Marwa. If the vehicles don't break down on the way, I will reach Marwa on Monday morning, and then I will have to travel to Zamai, that is in the Mukulu subdivision, and I will reach there about midday, and I will not be able to go to school. I will only be in school on Tuesday. That's set. That is why you can have me here.
0: You reach Mara in the evening on Sunday. Even Monday.
9: You have never done that journey. I'm saying it. That I will leave today at 11 p.m.
0: Yes.
9: And I will arrive Marwa on Monday at 7 a.m. if the vehicles don't break down. And then I will have to move now to Zamai, that is in Mukolo subdivision, where I work. And I will reach there about midday, and I cannot go to school. I will only be in school.
0: No, you can just stroll around.
9: On Tuesday. It's not a matter of strolling around.
0: You say you are working for the people.
9: I'm talking about a civil servant who is missing out on job because...
0: And you are absent on that day.
9: I have been going to the agency. I don't want to call their names.
0: You are supposed to leave in August.
9: Ebel, you are disturbing us. We pay transport to come here, and you don't even pay us. So I'm saying that I don't understand the relationship between the two agencies that transport Cameroonians from the southern part of the country to the far north. Only two agencies. And I don't know whether it's the Minister of Transport who is in complicity with them or it's because other people are not interested.
0: But Mr. John Niba.
9: But I'm saying
0: ministerial
9: that
0: decision says that all teachers were supposed to resume school on the 3rd of September.
9: Yes, I should fly.
0: You cannot be on the 5th of September and you said that. Ebe. And you are supposed to blame yourself for that. That is irresponsibility.
9: Ebe, I like that.
0: So you have to understand some of those things. Ebe, you said you are accompanying the state. Anyway, let us move to our message.
9: No. You cannot leave me you cannot play the CPDM game on me. I'm saying this.
0: Yes.
9: I have been frequenting the agencies. Shabby, I don't want to call their names.
0: Yeah.
9: Allow me to finish.
0: Yes, go ahead.
9: There are only two.
0: Mine.
9: There are only two of them to transport all the Cameroonians traveling to the Adamawa, to the north and to the far north. Only two agencies.
0: But why are you refusing to?
9: And that is why they have been telling me that there's no space, and I'm still blocked here. And I paid on Wednesday, and they are telling me that I can only travel at 11 p.m. on Saturday.
0: Okay.
9: And you sit there and you have the guts to blame me. Let me tell you, the complicity between those two agencies and the Ministry of Transport, that complicity is not doing good to us. Why? Because if many other agencies were plying that road,
0: Go ahead, I'm accompanying
9: if
0: you.
9: If other agencies were plying that road, John Niba will have the liberty to go to any agency.
0: Okay.
9: And let me tell you that the services are very poor because there are only two of them and they have monopoly. And they can charge
0: monopoly
9: anything. They can park me anywhere. Their vehicles can be of any state. They don't care because they are only two. And John Niba cannot afford Cameco.
0: Thank you very much.
9: Now, I want
0: to... There will be a day you will be paying Cameco.
9: I don't care about that. I don't care about that day. I want to land by saying this.
0: Yes. 1 second.
9: I understood the anger or the tone with which the CRM member addressed issues on this plateau. I want to say that without necessarily being a member of the CRM or being a
0: because
9: militant...
0: Because that is the question I almost asked you.
9: I will ask myself, and I'm answering it. I want to say that the way things are going, it is really terrible. We have authorities that are recalcitrant. And when the authorities recalcitrant, it's very dangerous for the country because they are examples. People look up to them. In 2025, a minister said, as of 2022, and he said Kane was no longer the president of Manidem, and so could not endorse, Ebe allowed me to talk, could not endorse Maurice Kamto as a candidate. In 2026, that's 1 year after, that same minister is saying that Maurice Kamto is a militant of Manidem, endorsed by the person the minister did not recognize. Is that seriousness? How can Maurice Kamto, who did not go for presidential election in 2025 because he was endorsed by Enisei Kane, that means Tanganji, did not recognize as the president of Manidem? How can the same minister come today and say that Maurice Kamto is in Manidem, endorsed by the same person that the minister did not recognize in 2025? We are joking with this country. By the way, the minister said the account of Mina was hacked, and up to today, we have never seen the culprit.
0: Okay.
9: The account was hacked, changing the name.
0: Are you
9: of Anisei Kane to Yebga.
0: Can we continue?
9: Jedone.
0: Can we continue?
9: We have never seen the culprit. So
0: can we continue the program?
9: This is a country. We look up to them.
0: The
9: future of our children and our own is in their own hands. How can that minister behave like that?
0: Okay, thank you so very much. Good afternoon once again, Mr. John Nibai. Mr. John Nibai is a teacher and also a member of the civil society. We move to our main topic of discussion, and today we want to look at the role of the social media in Cameroon's election. But before then, I want us to listen to this short report, a very short report that will give us an insight on what we are supposed to discuss on topics and realities. Let me introduce my last comer, Phil. Paul, thank you so very much for coming. I think you came at the right moment because you are the backbone of today's program, given the fact that you work a lot with social media. And from you, we are going to be learning how the social media can change the life of our political parties in Cameroon. Perhaps some of them don't know that it is a weapon. I don't want to say weapon of mass destruction, but perhaps some of them don't know the importance that it can play. Let's take this report shortly, and we will come by and enter into our discussion.
10: As the midterm elections draw near, candidates are using every tool to promote themselves and their message.
11: Yeah, one of the largest tools in our society is today is social media. Fox 24's Allison Fox O'Connor joins us in the studio after speaking with experts on how the use of social media can affect a politician's campaign. Allison.
10: Well, Adam, social media, like you said, has become a way of life in today's society, and many use it to promote themselves, products, or messages. Politicians are starting to hop on that trend of targeting newer platforms to reach more voters.
12: Social media is a ginormous component of how we win elections.
13: That's what Baylor Communications Professor Dr. Scott Varda said when asked if social media can impact the outcome of a political race. Society now lives in the digital world with platforms like TikTok and Instagram, along with older platforms like Facebook and Twitter. Today, political candidates are using those websites to their advantage as they gear up for an election. But can their online presence change the public's perception?
14: We're seeing some authenticity and some real personality coming through on these candidates, and it's not just the polished, here's my airbrushed headshot and the perfect little, you know, commercial with me walking my family.
13: Social media expert Karen Brown explained that a politician's social media presence could make or break their campaign.
0: Thank you so very much, Romelu Kume. Let me begin with you, Paul. You listened to that very short report. A lot of politicians are using social media today in their political exploitation. So in their political movement, in their political campaign, enhancement, striving their political strife. But let me come back to you as somebody who master this field. Do you think that social media can play a very important role in the upcoming legislative and municipal elections in Cameroon, if well used?
15: Thank you very much, Samara. I would say it's a very...
0: I know that you are still struggling to catch up, right?
15: Thank you.
0: Yes, but just give us, yes, before let me go now to the other experts.
15: If you could listen to one of our panelists, he said, and so what? That is striking aside.
0: Wow.
15: And if you look at it keenly, you discover that...
0: The and so what means that it has no role. Social media don't have any role to play. But do you believe that?
15: Let me come
9: no,
15: in
9: there's no crime in using it.
15: Let me come in now in this angle. The times we have found ourselves in.
0: Okay.
15: We cannot be moving back into the 13th centuries.
0: Mm.
15: We are already in the 21st, moving to the 22nd century.
0: Yeah.
15: Yes, we cannot say social media cannot help us. As well as it is derailing so many of us, there are positive aspects of social media. Mm. So...
0: Is this okay? Ekume? No, go ahead. He's coming to arrange
15: So what I'm saying is this.
0: Yes.
15: Now, if we were here 500 years ago, we wouldn't have been thinking about building Facebook.
0: Yeah.
15: We wouldn't have been thinking about writing codes in engineering.
0: Mm.
15: Now we talk about AI, and we know that it's running a lot of things for us in this world nowadays. So now, there is social media. I can see if you follow the last presidential elections on social media, we have a different winner.
0: Okay.
15: But... what is happening in Cameroon is something else. Mm. So now, social media has a role it plays in our daily activities.
0: Okay.
15: And we cannot counteract that.
0: Thank you.
15: Is the times in which we have found ourselves and we need to adapt to. The generation that is coming now, they don't know about anything like...
0: Can we organize a political rally on the social media?
15: Now, social media has so many platforms. Well, we look about advanced states like the United States. They do their elections, you see it live. It's not something like they'll have to do this, to have to tally, okay, to have to count. You see in life, when this state is concluding everything, we see the result.
0: But sometimes in Cameroon, they say that it is not the number of people that shout on the social media that you should be able to count what is entering into your ballot box, because Cameroon politics deals with number, not followers.
15: Beautiful.
0: It's how not, can we change
15: not about,
0: that
15: it's not about followers. Okay. If we do everything transparently on the social media, all of us here, we have Android phones.
0: Okay.
15: So we can actually see what is happening and understand. And if our reporters report what is happening on ground.
0: Mm. Thank you. I'll be coming back to you. Dr. Dan Grimba, in the LDF party where you are part of the secretariat, how often do you people use the social media in your political talk, in your political campaign? Can somebody, Ibabela Samari, sit in his house and say, okay, what is happening within the SDF party? I go on a social media platform, I can have a better understanding of the party, and can, without even going to the party rally.
7: Yes.
0: How
7: yes.
0: do people use social media?
7: Yes.
0: Do you have a social media account?
7: Yes, of course. Facebook, TikTok, and so on. And the chairman himself have channels in all of these media platforms.
0: Yeah.
7: Primarily Facebook and TikTok, as well as WhatsApp. And I can tell you that since 2020 till now, that is 6 years.
0: Is the chairman that is having it as a personal use? Both.
7: The party has, and the chairman also Dr. has. Dan, of course. Does you know Dr. that Dan he was a candidate. Yeah, of course.
0: How do you use your social media?
7: Yes, I have mine.
0: To have this...
7: And if you go into my Facebook page, you go into my TikTok account, you go into my YouTube channel, you are going to see personally I have, because I use it for mass political education.
0: Okay.
7: In addition to that, Pan-Africanism and black consciousness.
0: Yes.
7: Not just limited to Cameroon. The chairman has, and there are many other notables within the SDF that have their personal accounts in addition to the party account. And I can tell you that during the last presidential election, it was highly used, because we invested a lot of money in social media. It is highly used, especially from 2020 to now. And so the SDF is highly active in social media networks. And I can confirm to you that you can always get updated information.
0: Do you people hold video SDF conference in your political party using the social media to organize? Is it accepted?
7: Yes.
0: By the militants, the decisions taken through the video conference and all
7: yes,
0: that?
7: Yes. And it is very common with us and the diaspora, because most of our meetings here internally in Cameroon, we hold them on site physically. But most of the meetings involving the diaspora, we hold it, we do conference calls, video conference. We do that.
0: Is it fine within the party text?
7: And it is very, very common. No, the party text, the party text, Mr. Ebe, gives provision for that. That is why we amend the constitution.
0: Okay.
7: Before, we did not have a secretary in charge of bilingualism and translation, but now we have.
0: Okay.
7: Yes, now we have. And we have the communication team has been charged with the responsibility of ensuring that the party is highly represented in social media.
0: Yeah.
7: And we have NEC members that are in charge of that at the highest level.
0: Okay.
7: And so the SDF is highly involved as far as social media is concerned. Because we have noticed that the youth, especially between 18 to 24, more than 90% of them get information from social media and not from conventional means.
9: Do you also bribe information? You also bribe bloggers? Yes.
0: Should I allow you to moderate the
7: program? Mr. John Liba, you can do
0: please.
7: Doctor
0: Da, will you do me well to respond to my questions?
7: Yes,
0: okay, go ahead.
7: Of course.
0: I don't want distraction.
7: Of course, I was trying
0: because
7: to
0: this
7: say
0: is something that we are. Let me come. We are preparing elections in this country.
7: Exactly.
0: And we need to educate the Cameroonian people to know what they have to be able to help in the development of this country. We are not using this topic. There are a lot of topics we can even do. How to even finance political parties, individual candidates who have good projects, but they don't have that money to even go out and register. How do we do our own democracy, Mr. John Niba? Every day we talk about Barack Obama. Do you know how social media contributed in the development of Barack?
15: Exactly.
0: Now, allow me to moderate
3: do
0: my
3: they
0: program.
3: Bribe bloggers this, like any no, other
0: no,
3: person?
0: We don't, can you we allow don't. Me to ask the question?
3: But yes,
0: and when
3: answer.
0: I come to you, you answer your question. Because now you are putting a distraction. It's diverting from the tune and the directive. You are a teacher. You know where you prepare your lesson notes. How you should deliver it to your children.
3: But there are children who distract you in class. You remain focused.
0: Can you do me that favor? Thank you very much.
15: Let me give you one example, Mr. Ebel. Let me give you one example. There was a TikTok video I met on the importance of young people registering in Elecam and voting. And within us, I had more than 1,400 views. And I was very impressed. What impressed me the most is because many youths came into my inbox asking how they can register and have a voter's card. I was very impressed with them, and I gave them the directive.
0: And thanks to the social media.
15: Exactly.
0: Thank you so very much. Mr. Jules Monfula, what role do you think the social media can play in elections in Cameroon?
16: Very.
0: I invited you here today because you have a good match when it comes to elections. You have defended a lot of theses about that. Those who don't know, the aspects fixed for themselves. You have worked so closely with Election Cameroon, even apart from the fact that you're a member of the Cameroon ruling party, the CPDM. But I know sometimes you can really come out to give us what the people need to know. What role do you think that the social media can play in the upcoming elections in Cameroon? Let me put your elections, because after the municipal legislature, we are going to have the presidential election one day.
16: Normally, a very important role, you know, a normal political party must have a special cell in charge of managing the social media.
0: Yeah.
16: You know, we are now at the area of mondialization and globalization. As Niba once really said, we are no more at the time of the 15th century or something like that.
0: Yeah.
16: So we need to be up to date. And the CPGM is, according to me, the CPGM is the most modern political party nowadays in our country. We are doing everything. We are doing a kind of daily counter range. We have our normal activity, our daily activity. So we have to deal one of the peculiarity of the CPGM is that we are a worldwide political party. We have 360 sections here in our country and 17 abroad. So if you are going to the United States, you will meet the CPGM. You are going to Russia. You are going to Germany. You are going to Great Britain. You will meet CPGM and CPGM there.
0: Do you post sometimes discourse direct on the video conference and all those sort of things?
16: Video conference, everything, every activity. We have a site. So we, according to me, we don't have any lesson to listen or to learn from.
0: You using the social media.
16: We are on.
0: Okay.
16: Social media, starting by. Starting by
0: do you
16: our national
0: use it for
16: president.
0: Campaign? Do you people use it? Yeah, the president always tweets. You always send congratulating messages on the
3: to
0: what you say.
3: Candidates.
0: Yeah, no, that's true. That's true. That's true. That's
16: so,
0: true.
16: For us, we trust the social media.
0: Yeah,
16: we think that the social media will must and will contribute. But
0: yes,
16: at the same time, we need a very constructive users of the social media. If you are going there to...
0: No, we are going to come back. Let me first of all go around and find out if political parties are using this. Even though I have a message coming from Abdel. Today is the day of Abdel. He's following us live from Abu Dhabi. He says that if I'm following topics and realities in Cameroon and I'm sitting in my power in Abu Dhabi, it stands to what? The social media. There is no way we can separate newfound technologies from our political activities. If any political party has not yet embraced the use of new technology in his political campaign, they should do it. Rallies are no longer organized only on rally grounds. They can do that on every platform, video conference, video chat, video everything, to be able to sell the manifesto and projects of that political party. That is coming from Abdel.
16: Very surely.
0: Yes.
16: To learn by saying that, in terms of political marketing. We need social media. First of all, to put out all our program, our ambition, and then to sell what we want to do to our country.
0: Yes.
16: You know, you can criticize the CPGM by the fact that we have a kind of balance sheet. But how can you criticize someone or somebody who did nothing for our country?
0: Okay.
16: For us, we are human beings. We can mistake. But we will try to correct, to improve, to go ahead, thanks to the social media.
0: Thank you so very much. Hello. Hello. Hello. Yes, Mr. Epier, I will confess that I'm one of your followers on social media. I follow your page. But I don't know if your party is using the social media the way they are using, the way they are supposed to use it to be able to carry out their political activities.
6: Bravo, Ebebela Samari.
0: In what sense?
6: No, I want to say bravo because if I look at the media landscape today in Cameroon, you are the only journalist to be put on the spotlight.
0: How can you say that?
6: No, listen, what I'm saying, I will explain why you are the only journalist to be put on the spotlight. Because many people went out of topic and followed fake lines of the law without coming to the contemporary.
9: Thank you.
6: The contemporary ways of looking at something. I wish to say that Mr. Ndawu is speaking here. He's speaking with a very strong voice of one of the biggest political parties in Cameroon, of the ADF. He's a secretary general of a machine. I want to say that the first opposition political party that was created when multipartism came was the Social Democratic Front.
9: That was then.
0: Go ahead.
6: Mr. John Neba represents a civil society. And I believe that representing a civil society, he needs to be a strong partner to support what we are saying here. Yes.
9: How many parliamentarians? How many councils have been controlled by the SAF now?
6: That is not my logic.
9: The SAF has lost grounds, and you must say that.
0: Do you have a personal problem with the SAF party?
9: No, I have proofs against
0: them. Do you have a personal problem with
9: that? I have proofs that they have lost grounds.
0: Do you have a proof? Okay, no problem. The day we are talking about the SDF, you will come.
9: They have lost their position.
0: Today,
9: but we are talking so that they should come back.
0: They lost their position on the social media.
17: Of course,
0: Mr. Doniba, don't permit me. Wait 1 minute. If you go to the social media, you will not see the SDF.
6: Now,
0: good question. Permit me.
9: He gave them the position that they don't deserve.
0: Mr. Doniba. I think that.
9: I'm not disputing that. I'm saying that.
0: If you go to the social media, Mr. Doniba is giving them a position
9: they don't deserve.
0: Mr. Doniba, if you go to the social media, you will not see the SDF. I want you to answer my question.
9: The FSNC is more powerful than the SDF.
0: You will not see the SDF on the social media.
9: That's not what he was saying.
0: You will not see the SDF on the social media.
9: You cannot enter
0: into somebody's brain and build a hypothesis. He was saying that the SDF is a machine. And the SDF cannot be isolated on the social media. The SDF is a machine and cannot be isolated on the social media. Go ahead, Mr. John Diba. No, I will come back to you. No, we'll be finding out.
9: Do they have coverage on the ground? How many councils do they control?
0: We are talking
9: social media. So you are only powerful on social media.
0: Thank you.
9: Are you Zoomen too? No, okay, good.
0: Are you true? Can we continue?
9: Are you Boris Beto?
6: Besides, can I continue?
0: No, I asked Mr. Johnny, but he has decided to be the moderator of the program.
9: We want coverage on the ground.
6: Can I continue to the end of my
0: interview? Can he continue? Since you are the moderator of the program. Anyway, I know what to do. Go ahead.
6: Thank you very much, Mr. Abel. Please, I will to beg that we listen to each and everyone.
0: Go ahead.
6: So that each and everyone should develop his thoughts.
0: We'll sanction him.
6: And I am not speaking here persona. I'm speaking on behalf of a political party.
0: Go ahead. So
6: we of the CREM, we were trying to bring a historic.
0: Yes.
6: Recognizing that the Social Democratic Front is one of the backbone for the creation of the 1990 Liberty Laws.
0: Yes. Mm-hmm.
6: And bringing this creation of the 1990

0: Social Democratic Front made mention here that they use video conferences, especially when they in their meetings, and the decisions that they take within their video conferences, especially when they are linked with the diaspora, becomes a routine within the political party. Mm-hmm. Now, the debate that instigated today, because you asked me that, does the CRM use social media? Yes! That is what has been bringing the debate today. You realize that on the 21st of December 2025, the Cameroon Renaissance Movement, had its national convention on social media.
1: According to
0: that,
1: your text.
0: that adopted resolutions of the party, meaning that the social media, Mr. Ebel Bella Samari.
2: I'll get to you.
0: Meaning that the social media today comes within the contemporary context where it is a tool where political parties can use.
1: According to your text.
0: That political parties can use to adopt and continue and to adopt their activities.
2: Mm.
0: Take for example, I was appointed in a commission that is the Commission for Clarification and Restoration within the famous commission that is Commission for Clarification and Restoration. I'm a member of that commission.
1: Mm. Thank you.
0: I'm a member of that commission within the CRM party. It's the famous commission that has been making noise within the social media, but I've not been making noise within the social media. I'm a member of that. Thanks.
2: Nice.
0: I want to use this platform to thank Professor Maurice Kamto to have appointed me as a member of that commission.
2: Go ahead, man.
0: In April 2026. Now, in that commission, we are to bring out clarifications within some certain issues, problems that have gone within the party and see how we can bring propositions of the party. Mm. And in carrying on that task, we do most of our hearings on social media through Zoom.
2: Mm.
0: And Zoom and video through Zoom and WhatsApp videos.
2: Mm.
0: Are you understanding what I'm saying?
2: I'm good to
0: that is the members that we convoke in that commission.
2: Okay, let me take this publicity.
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0: man so as to be useful to their family, community, and nation. Become a beneficiary during a raffle draw ceremony to take place on October the 17th, 2026 in Kwabang at the Bisa University Institute. At Maso, we simply live our African values. Thank you so very much.
1: So,
0: go ahead.
1: What I was trying to say is that in that commission, the Commission of Clarification and Restoration,
2: yes,
1: we take most of our members on video, on Zoom, and WhatsApp.
0: So what you are saying,
1: which social media is
0: indispensable
1: if we want to do politics in Cameroon today. Because, take for example, the commission will not travel to France for the party to pay huge sums of money to go and listen to political.
0: Are you saying that the party is not being financed?
1: No, you are not getting.
0: Are you saying that we have a problem in financing
1: of
0: political parties?
1: That's a different topic.
0: No, I want to learn something.
1: For example, I've been to Douala, where we listened to political friends. We've listened to political friends. In that commission, we are seven of us who have political friends who are in Maroua. They travel and come to Yaoundé. But we cannot be, some of us are workers. So at times in the evening, we program it where we follow those video calls so that the social media is indispensable.
0: Yes.
1: But to say
0: you're
1: that,
0: enough.
1: The social media, to make this point, which is very clear, is that the social media itself does not decide elections.
0: Okay.
1: Yes, citizens do. That one should be very clear. But social media increasingly influences how citizens receive information, form opinions, mobilize,
0: and decide to go and vote.
1: Participate.
0: Okay.
1: Yes. So,
0: meaning that the social media can cause somebody
1: to
0: leave in his house
1: to say that
0: to evaluate, they already know what he's going to do.
1: The question to Mr. Fula about Elekam.
0: Yeah.
1: I don't know what he has been doing at the level of Elekam.
0: No,
1: listen, Mr. Ebel, Ebel, I will say
0: you are constructing something.
1: I'm constructing.
0: Can you allow me to full like this?
1: It's at the level of the construction that I'm going.
0: Okay.
1: I take Cameroonians, as we say in French,
0: in English.
1: I take Cameroonians.
0: In English. This is an English program.
1: I take Cameroonians as a witness.
0: Yes.
1: I am one of those with my little hard-earned money that sponsor the registration of voters register. I, Prince Pierre,
0: I'm coming back to you, Paul. I want you to listen to them, and you give me the expertise that
1: Elekam itself recognizes the importance of digital communication in 2022 using Facebook. Elekam itself is present on Facebook, present on Twitter, present on WhatsApp, to promote voter education and combat electoral misinformation.
0: Yes.
1: In April 2026, digital campaign reportedly reached digital campaign Elekam statistics reached 35,672 internet users. I end there for now.
3: Thank you.
0: Yes. Do we say that the social media is now becoming an indispensable? What role is the civil society playing to boost political presence on the social media?
3: We don't need to play any role because it is a done. Whether you like it or not, you are there. Do you have a Choronko phone?
0: I have a Choronko phone.
3: Can you walk in Royal FM with Choronko?
0: You ask me if I have a Choronko phone.
3: The social media is part and parcel of life.
0: Mm.
3: Whether you like it or not, it forces you to adhere.
0: But are they using it?
3: And let me
0: tell you. When you sit on the fence and invite.
3: They are using it. We are using it. And let me tell you.
0: Mm.
3: If President Povia, after all the cooking, after all the money gangs, after everything, had 53% because of social media. That one is peaking. He has never had it. He was always having 70, 80, 90. This time around, he had 53%, and people are still to be convinced. And I'm telling you that the social media...
0: Me, I'm convinced.
3: I don't care. You are convinced. But I'm saying this. I'm saying that because of the role of the social media.
0: Mr. Fula is convinced.
3: At first, when Frundi was doing his campaign in the far north, CRT will not show it. But before a political party leader carries out a campaign. We saw Issa Chiruma's campaign everywhere on social media. We did not need CRTV to be showing us patches.
1: It's a good one.
3: So I'm telling you that if the regime is panicking because social media has come to show their weaknesses and to show.
0: The regime is not panicking.
1: No, what John Eba is saying is very important. When the
3: police,
1: no, when the party, when the party rally is on the ground,
3: thank you.
1: The social media,
3: even the social way. Media listen, amplifies. Listen. I will continue, John, please. I'm even the way, 28 May March Pass is being shown. That is why.
0: That is national event. Let's talk political event.
3: That is nationally political. Because the person presiding was voted in an election. I'm saying.

0: will there be is, received at the Unity Palace.
1: Abel, you are not here to
0: the
1: fight.
0: The communique is there.
1: Listen, Abel, you are not there to fight me. Mm. There are proofs, and there are official communiques to say that nobody should come with Android phones and iPhones. Mm. Simply because of the power of social media, whether you like it or not. Is it in your in the text

0: recognizes digital registration.
1: Yes.
0: And participation and campaigns. Yes. Who are you, Mr. Fuller?
2: Okay.
0: Who is the CPDM to refuse?
2: Okay, gentlemen, can we come back? Can we come out the platform? Can we come back? Mr. John Niba. Mr. John Niba. Mr. John Niba. At least, there's a... At least, please, there is a moderator. Can we come back? Mr. Fuller, thank you. Thank you very much, gentlemen. Thank you. Mr. There is a moderator. Thank you. Phil, you have listened to all what they have said. Should we see the

0: My dear, so you're my brother. So people go end up among me. Zambia, you go end up Musango. Good afternoon, sir.
1: Yes, afternoon to a rich panel. We are a poor country. Mm. And most political parties, including the CPDM, is very poor. Mm. They need to recruit social media managers, community managers, an administrator,
0: yes,
1: and a team to manage.

0: Now, that population, if you look at the LECAM statistics, there are only about 2.8 million out of the close to 9 million. That's 8.8 million registered. They are only about 2.8 million. Maybe when LECAM will update the statistics, we'll be talking about 3 million. That is one-third. Meaning that the older people that are not using social media, like the younger people, as he said, are actually the ones voting. These youngsters don't vote. Only one-third are registered in LECAM. Those that actually vote are less than 10%.
1: And they have the social media that you people can convince them to go and register and vote. That is what you are saying. What are you both doing?
0: But they are not interested in politics, and that is the reason why we're having social media.
2: Meaning what? Social media views.
0: Meaning what? Meaning that social media now, in as much as it is an indispensable tool for administration and for work, it is a non-decisive factor for elections. That is what I want to say. Social media cannot help us political parties win elections on it. Statistics have shown that it is still the conventional, public campaign meetings that get voters.
2: In Cameroon.
0: The young people don't vote, Mr. Ibe. Less than 10% vote. But you see that those who are above 35 years old, and then you'll be shocked to know that they're on social media. No, majority are not on social media as a young people. Because, no, I'm talking of 35 years. Listen to what I'm saying. 35 years and above are those that vote more. And then the highest age group.
3: You can overnoise in the social media.
0: Mr. Abel, the highest age group of Cameroonians that vote, about 80%. You will be shocked. There are people of 45 years, 50 years and above. Those that are from 20 years to 44 years,
1: that's what you are saying.
0: They don't represent up to one-third of the...

0: Auditeurs en ligne sur la une, bonsoir à vous.
1: Bonsoir.
0: Oui, hello. Comment on vous appelle?
1: Hello.
0: Aïe, on vous écoute très bien.
1: Ah.
0: Comment on vous appelle?
1: Le Seigneur est merveilleux.
0: Amen.
1: Miracle, miracle. He's the Alpha and Omega. He's the beginning and the end of one's life. He's the key of life.
0: Yes, mommy, how are you?
1: Yeah, so we are very happy to celebrate him because he's the one we are here waiting for.
0: Amen.
1: Without him, we are nothing.
0: Amen.
1: He's the bread of life, you know. Thank you.
0: Amen.
1: Just to say hello.